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8: Good morning, our listeners, and welcome to our final devotion in our book of Psalm and chapter 1, as we've been considering the series of devotion on the way of the righteous. And today we focus in Psalm and chapter 1 and verse number 6. Let us pray together before we go to the text. Eternal God, we thank you for today. Grant us, O Master, your mercies this morning, that we may enjoy the blessings for today, and cause us to realize that you have known us. Those that are yours, you know them. You know your sheep, and they hear your voice, and they follow you. Guide us, O Lord, for the sake of Christ, we pray. Amen. Well, our dear listeners, we are coming now to the final devotion from Psalm and chapter 1, and today we are in verse 6. We've walked through this psalm of what the righteous person does, who is the blessed man, and what he does not, and how rooted he is and fruitful. And in between, we were shown of the way of the wicked, that indeed the wicked lacks foundation, is like a shaft light, and is easily tossed aside. And now this wicked person does not live with a mind of eternity, because one day he shall stand before the presence of God. However, in Psalm and chapter 1 verse 6, the shift comes back now to the righteous person. And in today's devotion, we read verse number 6, which says, "For the Lord knows the way of the righteous, but the way of the wicked will perish." In today's devotion, we look at a theme: known, seen, and guided by God. Known, seen, and guided by God. God knows his own. God sees his own people, and God guides his own people, who are the righteous. He knows them by name. "For the Lord watches over the way of the righteous." For the Lord knows the way of the righteous. The way of the righteous is known by God. Your way, if you're living a righteous life, it is known by God. God sees your heart. Wherever you are, whatever you're doing, he sees and he knows it all, and is guiding the righteous. This final verse brings comfort and assurance. God does not just observe your life. He is actively involved in it. He sees your steps, knows your struggles, and guides your path. To be known by God means you are not forgotten. To be known by God means you are not alone. To be known by God means your life has direction. While the way of the wicked fades, the way of the righteous is sustained by God Himself. The question I'm asking us, do I trust that God is guiding my path? Where do I need to rely on His direction more? Am I known by God? And the way of the wicked will perish, but the way of the righteous is known by God and is secured by God. Let us pray together. Oh Lord, thank you for watching over us. Lead us in your ways and keep me close to you. Keep me close to Jesus Christ. It is in your name I pray. Amen.
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A Killer Beats production. This one is KB featuring Chewe featuring Steve Ice with My Regret. What do you regret? Is there a song that when you listen to just gives you those memories? You'll be like, ah, this song also. Ah. But DJ, now when you barulish it all, you're going to watch through. Or did you just skip next? Got to watch through the shaft, yeah? Yeah, those sad songs. You can let me know on 0215-222-070 as well as 0957-879-879. Number again, I'm Shumiti. Yeah, technology, Tayawam. Technology, yeah, digital, you know, yeah, this, you know, because we get to learn each and every day. But if you don't know how to use it, hey, you wish Delmond was just next to you, like every now and then, because. Yeah, just come to the Agriculture Commission Show stand where Power FM Car with the People Station is definitely exhibiting for this year as well. That is the Central Province Commission and Agriculture Commission Show. So if you want to know what happened to me in the morning in studio, yeah, come through. Nana Mieva, proudly as an Easterner. As an Easterner, I'm one. Sometimes coming from the East, disadvantaged people like me. Ah, I'm queen. Eh, I'm quite smart. No, Zaria na chiru alero. Can't you Zaria na isa? No, mba for technology. Oh my regret. Like, okay, why do I regret not telling Delmont, teach me how to do ABCD? Because, story again, apparently on a Saturday. Yes, it's the 27th of June, 2026, and today is another day, another bright day to just actually be alive and regret less, but be grateful to God for the gift of life that He has actually given you and I. Yeah, let's just be proud and be glad that we've lived today to see today's sun. So let's be grateful and let's be interactive. And remember that the Central Province Commercial Agriculture Show is on for the year 2026. And we as Power FM Kawe are actually exhibiting there. So when you make your way there, or if you intend to make your way there, Mwala Tusangam Kwai as Power FM Kawe, the People Station, we are definitely exhibiting. For those who want to ask questions that you've been wanting to ask, those who just want to know who is who, what is what, oh, is this a mic, how does it work, you are free, more than at liberty to just actually come through to our stand and get to understand and learn more about Power FM Cup of the People Station and how it operates. For those who want bumper stickers for the food tank competition, you too can also pass through our stand. Any stand number, Shani? I don't know the stand name, the stand number, but what I know is that not mnumobatera bora, not mnumobatera bora, kuria the other side, kuria. Ekchivansa kuria, kura kuine kuria kchivansa kuria, ngama ingira parika gate ya kanono, not kia mshongu, kira kura kuria ama merry go round, no, the small gate there, propo bachaira ma official opening, mwakeshi waga, ngama ingira fia kumarodosha fia, on your right, left kiloko mdido obgari, now on your right, you will find Power FM Car with the People Station, and that's where we are, actually have our stand. That's where you're going to find DJ Delmond, you'll find Zaria the African Beauty, you'll find the Black Coco, you'll find the Shekinah on the marketing table, and you'll find a whole lot of people there. And today is the official opening for the 2026 Central Province Commercial and Agriculture Show, so you need to be there. Yeah, you must definitely have to be there, because we are, as a people station, are definitely there. So if you want to know what happened to me in studio, you need to be there. Come and ask me, that's when I'll tell you.
7:16 is the time on the People Station. My name is Saria, the African beauty, Akanja Binjavi. Glad to be alive, and also glad to not know one or two things about technology, because I tell you, everybody want to see you do good, like Biflo said in the other song. Food Tank is definitely coming through in the next hour, which is the hour of 8. And besides that, we'll also look at what kapilende la pesa dai dai ego wale wale, let's go. We'll definitely do that as well. But in this hour, picking your calls and saying good morning to people, those that you have not said good morning to in a long time, those that you wish to see at the Central Province Agriculture Commission show, please call them on 0215-222-0070. Invite them. It's only 20 kwacha for the adult, I mean 30 kwacha for the adults and 20 kwacha for the kids. It gets you in there. Let's have fun together. 0215-222-070, 0957-879-879. Call me, as well as 0771569223. That is the Airtel line, 0771569223. These are the numbers you can use to get in touch with me this morning. But I won't tell you what happened in studio. I'll just tell you actual grounds. I'll tell you what happened. But coming from the east, sometimes I'll want na yena Easterners. Tua bashani kanch. Tua firafyok tinika maik wino wino. Yeah, let's get back to the music on the other side of Zulkarnain Saturday. Yeah, I'm sitting in for one Chipsmatic, the unbeatable, because he's so busy. Hi. He is so busy. Here is the sounds of Yemi Alade and Spyro coming through with Me Love. Yeah, I love you all, everybody that is tuned in and listening. Let's do this on the other side.

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3: Right away.
4: Whoa. 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
1: 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Brand new. 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
2: Yeah, boy, so that's what I was saying about the girl, eh?
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1: 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Fresh off the press. We make the hits. 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
2: Council police officers who want to play the role of Zambia police officers. If council police officers are getting a payroll from this government and they want to pretend to be partisan, we shall not be shying away from calling a spade a spade. The only ones who are allowed to manage pirates are Zambia police and RASA.
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4: 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In international news, Kenya commemorates a second anniversary of the 2024 youth protests. And in sports news, Australia advanced to World Cup round of 32 after Paraguay draw.
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4: 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I'm Rosaria Tembo to present it. The Zambia Police Service has reaffirmed its commitment to strengthening community relations while promoting peace, security, and economic development through public engagement at the ongoing Central Province Agriculture and Commercial Show. Speaking during the exhibition, Senior Police Officer Dr. Jefferson Mubita said the service is using the annual show as a platform to bridge the gap between law enforcement and the public by fostering stronger partnerships and improving public understanding of policing. He said the police have aligned this year's show theme, Fostering Trade and Investment, with the institution's mission by highlighting the role of smart, value-driven policing in creating secure environment that supports business growth and investment.
5: Zambia Police plays a vital role in terms of ensuring law and order. And the reason why we do participate, you know, at events like this is to know, to narrow the gap between the public and the police. And then each time we are invited to such, you know, forum, we ensure that, you know, we blend the existing theme with either a mission statement or any, you know, vital concept from a policing perspective. So like in this year's theme, which is fostering trade and investment, we've blended our mission statement with the same theme, and it reads fostering trade and investment via smart and value-centered policy.
4: Dr. Mubita also said the Zambia Police Service is taking advantage of the public forum to educate citizens on its mandate ahead of the general elections. He noted that specialized units, including the crack squad, are being showcased to demonstrate the service operational capabilities and preparedness to maintain law and order during the electoral period. The police expressed confidence that continued engagement with the public through such platforms will strengthen trust, enhance cooperation, and contribute to lasting peace and security in communities.
5: The police are there to also give, you know, an overview of the importance that the police plays, not all the time, but in the period that we are in, which is, you know, pre-election period. So we are also going to showcase, you know, Crack Squad, so that people are made aware that we have certain units. So I'm pretty hopeful that from the 11 exhibitors, something comprehensive, something tangible, something that will stand the test of time will be birthed.
4: Chief Chipepo of the Tonga-speaking people of Chirundu, Siavonga, Gwembe Valley District, have expressed gratitude to President Hakainde Hichilema, traditional leaders, companies and individuals for supporting the successful hosting of the 2026 Zambangulwe traditional ceremony. The annual ceremony was held from June 20th to 21st at the historic Ngombe Ilede site and attracted thousands of participants celebrating Tonga culture and heritage. The traditional leader thanked all stakeholders whose contributions ensured the success of the event, including chiefs from across the country whose attendance reflected the spirit of national unity under the One Zambia, One Nation motto. Chief Chipepo also acknowledged the efforts of the organizing committee, the chief's council and members of the media for the role in the successful staging of the ceremony. He reaffirmed the Chief Dom's commitment to working closely with government, the private sector and other stakeholders to advance development in the area. Meanwhile, Chief Chipepo has wished all Zambians good blessings as the country prepares for the August 13th general elections.
6: What we saw was a peaceful and successful ceremony. And because of the pronouncement of the president, who dislikes and who dishonors anybody who tries to fight, even when they say they are now, it is campaign time. This for sure, it showed the Zambians to be very mature people. They are no longer excited when it comes to campaigning. A lot of people wanted this ceremony to fail, but the president wanted the ceremony to succeed, and it succeeded. A lot of royal highnesses from all over Zambia came to attend. That also shows solidarity among the royal highnesses in Zambia. We are very, very, very united. That peace which we experienced, and the people were doubling it in another way, but God intervened and the ceremony went on well. We enjoy voting for those we need to vote for. No fighting, don't fight anybody.
4: In business news, Public Service Pensions Fund, PSPF Director General Francis Nyerinda, says the fund will now administer two pension schemes under a new framework aimed at expanding pensions coverage for public service workers. Mr. Nyerinda says the two schemes are the existing public service pension scheme and the newly established occupational pension scheme, or PS. He explained that the occupational pension scheme is mandatory for eligible public service employees who are not members of the existing public service pension scheme or the local authority's superannual fund. Mr. Nyerinda says employees enrolled under the new scheme will contribute 6.5% of the gross monthly salary towards their pension. The contribution will be shared equally between the employees and the government, as the employer with each contributing 3.25%. He explains that the new law, which appeals the Public Service Pensions Act of 1996, introduces a modern pensions framework designed to strengthen governance, improve service delivery, and ensure the long-term stability of public pensions.
7: Under the new framework, the PSPF will administer two schemes, namely the existing scheme, to be referred to as the Public Service Pension Scheme, and the newly established Occupational Pension Scheme, OPS. The OPS, which is the Occupational Pension Scheme, is mandatory for eligible public service employees who are not members of the existing scheme or the local authority's superannuation fund, as I've already mentioned. Under this scheme, the contribution rate will be 6.5% of an employee's gross salary shared equally between employee and employer, that is government, at 3.25% each.
4: Ends the business news. This news bulletin is brought to you by Trade Kings. In international news, police in Kenya have fired tear gas and arrested dozens of protesters. The demonstrators were marking 2 years since a youth uprising, where more than 60 people were killed by security forces. We monitored Al Jazeera for more details.
8: The demonstrators say police brutality must end. Kenya's President William Ruto said protesters must not shut down the country. In Nairobi, police shut down roads leading to parliament, where 2 years ago, demonstrators entered. Then it was proposed tax increases, high living costs and corruption that brought tens of thousands of mostly young people to the streets. More than 60 were killed in a security crackdown. This time, demonstrators were in the dozens. President Ruto has promised compensation for those killed. Rights groups say those responsible must be held to account.
9: This is a call for justice, because every time there's a protest, innocent Kenyans are killed, because these killer cops are not being arrested. They are not being held to account.
8: But this time, the police used horses, not live gunfire, to break up the crowd at Parliament. There have been demonstrations against the government at this time of year ever since, but none on the scale of 2024. Elections are due in just over a year. Many young people say they want change. Rights groups say they're not free to express it. Malcolm Webb.
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4: Australia secured their place in the FIFA World Cup round of 32 after a goalless draw with Paraguay in the final Group D matches in San Francisco. The stalemate left both teams on 4 points, but Australia's superior goal difference earned them second place in the group and automatic qualification for the knockout stage. The scorers are now set to face the second place team in Group G. Paraguay's defense display kept their qualification hopes alive as they currently occupy fourth place among the best third place teams, with 8 third place sides progressing to the next round. The results also pushed Scotland down to the final qualifying spot in the third place ranking, leaving their World Cup fate dependent on the outcome of the remaining group matches. On that sporty note, we've come to the end of the news brought to you by Trade Kings. For more upfront and reliable news, do visit our Facebook page at Power News Network. 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

0: support for successful Zambangulwe traditional ceremony. In international news, Kenya commemorates a second anniversary of 2024 youth protests. And in sports news, Australia advanced to World Cup round of 32 after Paraguay draw. This ends our bulletin to have presented. My name is Rosaria Tembo. Please aren't listening.
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4: Council police officers who want to play the role of Zambia police officers. If council police officers are getting a payroll from this government and they want to pretend to be partisan, we shall not be shying away from calling a spade a spade. The only ones who are allowed to manage piraters are Zambia police and RATSA.
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1: You definitely need to feel the power. 0750 is the time on the People's Station, yeah? Definitely. The news, and from the news we are getting to what is more than interesting this time around. It is 7:50, and you know that we are still talking about the Central Province Commercial and Agriculture Show, which is which is ongoing. It is ongoing, and I didn't say that. For those of you who want to know what happened to me in studio early around 6, I will only tell you once you get to the studio. I mean, you pass through to our stand there. You come to our stand and find out, oh, Zaria, what happened? I will tell you. But for as long as I'm on radio here and you ask me, I will not tell. I just want you to come through to our stand at the Central Province Commercial and Agriculture Show. That's where everything is happening. And to those who want to know anything about everything about the People's Station, we are definitely there. Those who want bumper stickers for the food tank competition that I'm about to start taking entries in the next hour, you will find them there. Anything else and everything else that you need to know about Power FM, cover the People's Station, you shall be answered. Namwema tino kuisa kupawa. So tuwala kushowground. Tuli kushowground. Mwala tuzanga. Shashwopo mtina. We always tell you we are the People's Station. Yeah, we always tell you that we are the People's Station. Do come through to the offices. Talk to us. But tamfuayo kuisa. So na tuipeleja na ifu na tumwalatu sanga kuisa kwa Agriculture Commercial Show. And today's event is going to be marvelous because today is the actual official opening of the Agriculture Show. So the guest of honor will definitely be there, and we'll have lots and lots of entertainment. Yesterday we did have a snippet of entertainment from local artists. Yeah, there was a culture group, Naibalazina, that culture group has I've forgotten the name. Yeah, I was busy marketing. Yeah, so there was that the culture group that was performing. I did see about people dancing here and there, and I also saw about one or two Central Province artists, yeah, who performed. But today is gonna be big because even the ones, the local artists that you know in Kabwe, in Central Province, they will be there today. And the other person that is just going to make the show go down, I hope the stage doesn't really break. I hope our ground still remains still. Yeah, Zav and the Coppola Queen would definitely be there, and it's going to be amazing. And as a People Station, we are there. But me, I'll be very busy. I'll be working. But for those of you who want to come and see Zavin, please do make your way to the Court for You Kachitalo Stadium, because Village Tikakuria farmers are there. Those of you who want to see the goats, I saw goats, I saw sheep, and the goats to differentiate. I'm telling you, like, oh my God, I'm so behind. I got to see the difference between a goat and a sheep. I actually touched the sheep, but the goat, it was all over, and I was like, yeah, you are the greatest of all time, it doesn't matter. And I got to touch a sheep, and it was just there, and I'm like, oh, that's why they say you are a wolf in the sheep skin, because the sheep was just so calm as I was touching it, you know. I told Shekinah, no, this is amazing. I saw chickens there, I saw... Come on, just come and see them. I saw goats there. You know, you call people, you call footballers, you call musicians greatest of all times. Come and see the real goats. Come and see the real goats at the Central Province Commercial, the Agriculture and Commercial Show. Goats are there, sheep, and I saw pigs. Oh. Pigs were there. They were like, they were eating, and I'm like, this is mine. And you know how I told the owners, like, God must have spent a little more time when making this animal called the what? The pig. It's so nice. The pork, the bacon. Ooh. Okay, away from that, I'm just emphasizing that the Central Province Commercial Show is there. Make way to that place via an exhibitor. I know that there are already people that are already there on their different stands, making sure that today, being the official day, they are on time, they are on their stands, and they are doing everything possible to just sell products to different people. I also loved that one person... That one person from a seed company actually compared their seed to Chimsmatic, the unbeatable. Atimbuto yesiari na kwati ni awa mdara. Imwe, fetch tika kushu. That's what I'm telling you. Be there. Do not miss anything. And as a people station, we are definitely there. So, if you're asking yourself, so mule, baba wa mwika, mwika di de pesa, where exactly are you? Ngana isa nara misanga pesa. Kwa wakuloko batera, borai. We are on the other side. So on the other side, Korea, but it can get karakanono. Not kaget, but we need a paria. On your right. Mulira ku iso what? Right. Okay, ngamulira ku left, then on the left. Then ngamulira ku right, on your right. That's where we are as the People Station. That's where our stand as Power FM Kabu, the People Station, is. So if you go right about now, you'll find DJ Delmond. He's wearing a suit. DJ Delmond is in a black suit. Mwaram sanga. You won't know that this is DJ Delmond if you just find a man who's wearing a black suit. Yeah, Power FM, cover the People Station. Then you definitely know that, this is the one. I'm emphasizing that you go there, come through to our stand, make as many inquiries as possible on everything that you need to know, because I will definitely be there. 30 kwacha gets you in, 20 kwacha gets you in. There'll be lots of fun and lots of entertainment. Now, getting back to what happened in studio in the morning, I will not tell until you come to our stand. 0757 is the time on the People Station. Before the news, I did play you a song by Roy the Songstar. If you do not know Roy the Songstar, you need to come and ask me at the stand to say, who is Roy the Songstar? I will explain for you. Yeah, I will explain for you. I love music and I love love, so anything to do with love falls on my list. So I will play you Roy the Songster's song, and on the other side I will play you another song which is Zambian and is similar to this same one. Encyclopedia of music, Zaza, Zazamina. Here's Roy the Songster with Tenga, and I'm playing you another Tenga by another Zambian artist. Let's do this on a Zukani Zukani Saturday.
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3: UPND dismisses reports of internal rift in Kabwe. ZESCO accelerates a Kabwe power project to expand affordable electricity access by 2027. In international news, death toll rises as rescuers recover more bodies after Venezuela earthquakes. In sports news, Netherlands are still top spot in Group F with convincing Tunisia win.
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6: 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And you know what? Before the short break, I did play you a song by Roy the Songstar. And if you don't know Roy the Songstar, please come here to the stadium. I'm going to explain to you who Roy the Songstar is. The song is entitled Tenga, get it, that is the title, and this one is for the month of June, Ndiye Peya Choka. So like I told you, there's another Tenga song that was done 3 years ago. This one is from the album Zambezi Roots. It was done by Nasty D, the legendary Nasty D. He did Tenga. Get to listen to this, and I'm telling you that are there some similarities? Who did a copy and paste, or it was just a coincidence that the song has the same title and some nice, lyrical content that is speaking the same thing? So, So you listened to Roy the Songstar's Tenga. Now here is Nasty D with Tenga, from his 2023 album.

0: From his album Zambezi Roots of 2023, that is the legendary Nasty D with Tenga. And why did I play that song? I told you that there is somebody is similar to that one, and you just heard that I played Roy the Songster's Tenga. And Roy the Songster's song is recent. That one was done from 3 years ago. I told you that I'm a love person. When it comes to love, love songs just find themselves on my fingertips like pa, pa, pa, pa. Encyclopedia of Love. Sorry, I love Chashu Puffy, but Chashu Puffy. 0816 is the time on the People Station. Here is a paid for political song. Then on the other side, we talk World Cup and food tank entries also get to be played right here on the People's Station. Keep it power.
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14: Hello, hello, hello. Baka wese ntru mulea. Era. Mulea. Kukwele ronga bagamba. Kukwele ronga. 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

election. 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Umuntu Nizi Mwebe Nakawe Central Ngamoze Wambaibo Don Mwenda E Moses Wanomba Otwa Lelo Lela Kaluila Wavantu Umwana Wachikuku Umwana Wamchinshi Elo Futi Umwana Wakwatamano Wibukishe Bidia Elo Tatuwa Kwete Aba Kutulandilako Uyuena Akalalandilako Wonse Eicho Ivuti Nipali Caesars Kuptula Vote Don Mwenda for Member of Parliament, Kabo Central Constituency.

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11: We are ready.

Daya, Daya, let's go. That is Shakira and Burna Boy with the 2026 FIFA World Cup theme song. Die, die, let's go. Bye, bye, let's go. And speaking of let's go, today in Group G, we actually saw New Zealand take on Belgium, and Belgium actually beat New Zealand 5-1. World Cup, yeah. Belgium 5 and New Zealand 1. That is today in Group G. And also Group G today, we did see the likes of Egypt and Iran, 1-1 situation, yeah. F4, yeah, Chiba, that is in Group G. And then in Group L, later today at 11 hours, we'll be seeing Panama up against England. Where you putting your money at? Where you stake at? England and Panama, that is at 11 hours. And later in Group L, today at 11 hours, you get to see Croatia up against Ghana. Ghana. So, number, how do you watch? How do you watch? Yeah, what? Okay, 11 hours. That is 11 p.m. by the way. That is 11 p.m. That is 23 hours. That is Panama up against England. That is at 11 p.m. as well as Croatia versus Ghana at 11 p.m. So number ngaku tamba mwala tamba poisa, but if both you want to watch both games, yeah, you want to see Panama play up against England, and you also want to see Croatia play Ghana. So now, how do you watch? You watch one eye this side and one eye on the other side. So, yeah, if there is such a thing. And then tomorrow, still in the group stages, we'll be seeing Colombia up against Portugal. And I know a lot of Portugal fans, Portugal supporters, even here at Power FM, we've got Portugal supporters. I'm sure they will stay up and watch this game because it will be at 01:30 a.m. tomorrow. Or yeah, it will still be it will be tomorrow. Yeah, at 01 a.m. And then Group K will be seeing DRC Congo. You'll be casting. Ah, it's Janet. DRC Congo at 01:30 again. That will be in Group K. And then we'll be seeing the likes in Group J, Algeria and Australia. This one will be at 4. So 01, mwatambako ya ba Colombia na ba Portugal, mwatambako na ba DRC Congo, Uzbekistan, mwatambako pa 1:30. And then after getting the results of the two games, mwatambako na ya ba Algeria pa 4. Algeria up against Australia. It's the AA. Yeah, my monaga. And then on the other side, on the other side in Group J. JJ, yeah. So Muke, Modi Colombia and Portugal at 1:30. And then Group K again, there's DRC Congo and Uzbekistan. ENA, Uzbekistan. Then Group J, Algeria and Australia at 4. And then Group J again, Jordan and Argentina. So whether you like it or not, I know you are going to stay up and watch the Portugal game to see what is going to happen here. And then from there, it will force you to actually watch the Jordan-Argentina game. Because you know what? There's a goat in there and there's also another goat in here. And when I say goat, I mean the greatest of all time. Players that are in the Portugal team as well as in the Argentina. So it will be Jordan and Argentina at 4. And then can I hear myself? There will be Jordan

0: WK, DRC, and you. Irishinary, quit, quit, irobari. You be Christian. Yeah, you be Christian. Ah, namunyuzi apanish ya posa. But that's what is going to be taking place. But tonight, Group L is Panama and England at 11 p.m., as well as Croatia and Ghana, 11 p.m. And earlier, we did see the likes of New Zealand and Belgium. It was Belgium 5, New Zealand 1, and Egypt and Iran was a 1-1 stalemate. 8:41 is the time on the People's Station. We get back on the other side with Abale Food Tank, Mwe Food Tank. Let me just get to the food tank and also give my attention to Bashkali, the big man show for the Shekinah. They look so great in black. I tell you, I'm a suit here black. Just come to the showgrounds and see what I'm talking about. Let's do this on the other side.
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17: Council police officers who want to play the role of Zambia police officers. If council police officers are getting a payroll from this government and they want to pretend to be partisan, we shall not be shying away from calling a spade a spade. The only ones who are allowed to manage piraters are Zambia police and RASA.
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0: That is the theme song, yeah, about Congo World Cup, but I feel it, Tika. It is happening. I wish that I could get myself or find myself at the World Cup. Now, if you one day, if you're tied up a World Cup, I sang a coffee and I know it because he. Yeah, but it is 08:51. Now, let me do this. It's a beautiful day to be alive, I'm telling you. And a lot happens behind the scenes that you wouldn't want to see. If it was TV, you were going to be like, FTKV. But here's the good part. The good part is that... Let's do food, thank you.
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0: 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Na mi papa, don't mean anybody your number. You're through to the people station. Good morning. Okay, atibanani aba.
3: Heron Nduba.
0: All right, Mr. Nduba, we have your details. Thank you so much for calling.
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3: Thank you.
0: Okay, atibanani aba. Okay, Mr. Mutambo, we have your details. Thank you so much for calling, sir.
3: Thank you.
0: Yeah. Mafio Naula, terms and conditions. Remember, it is Avalea Food Tank. That's the first thing you say when you call in. 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
0: Okay, Nwana Nyaba. Mr. Chilonje. Baroja, Mwadisa, there, that's the deck again.
4: Ah, I talk at Tere.
0: Imwe, Mrebako faithful. Tama, unfidensa da. Continue playing the game.
4: Ah, they're not like at Tere. Tama, boys, guys.
0: Okay, Mwisa, gonna go stay jam. Hmm?
4: Go stay jam?
0: Yeah.
4: Tararaisa.
0: Eh, muisa kona ku stadium. Muse msende kona ma bumper sticker.
4: Tarari kamba tikakari.
0: Okay. All right. Thank you so much for calling.
4: Right.
0: Okay, so it's back to back. Ukuirerira. Ukuna kumbirerira. Wala skies. Power FM, good morning.
4: Ah, bari apu tangi.
0: Okay, ati banani aba?
4: Tumujara.
0: Eh?
4: Mujala.
0: Okay, Mr. Mujala, thank you so much for calling. We have your details, sir.
4: Thank you.
0: All right, you are welcome. And I could you ask my phone here that to at the same time. 5 FM, good morning. Okay, who is this one?
5: Mr.
0: Spider, thank you for calling. We have your details.
5: Thank you.
0: All right, thank you so much. 0215-222-07-0095. Abalea Futan.
6: Abalea Futan.
0: Okay, who is this and where are you calling from?
6: Timothy Mvur.
0: Huh?
6: Timothy Mvur.
0: Okay, Timothy. Timothy Mvula. Okay, Mr. Mvula, thank you for calling. We have your details.
6: Okay. Okay, thank you.
0: All right, you're welcome. 08:57 is the time on the People Station. Back to back calls are coming through right here. Good morning.
7: How are you, Futang?
0: Okay, who's this one?
7: Ronald Pinde.
0: Ati?
7: Ronald Pinde.
0: Oh, Ronald Simbeye. Ronald Simbeye. We do have your details, Mr. Simbeye. Thank you for calling.
7: Thank you so much.
0: All right. It is 08:57 on the People Station. I'm stepping down for Sunu. That is DJ Delmon's show from 9 to 12. Bachere Shehodon. Yeah. 5FM, good morning.
8: Good morning. Thank you. Abalea.
0: That was a nice one. It was a short one.
8: Yeah, very nice one.
0: Who am I speaking to?
8: You're talking to Vanessa.
0: Vanessa. Vanessa. Is this the first time you're calling Vanessa?
8: Very first time.
0: Okay, Vanessa who?
8: Mawele.
0: Mawele. Mawele Vanessa. What's your number plate?
8: EDE 7048.
0: EDE 7048. Vanessa, help me with the first four digits of your NRNC.
8: 42.
0: Mm-hmm.
8: 68. Yes, please.
0: Okay, so Vanessa, before I let you go, help me with your phone number.
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0: Most definitely. 08:59 is the time. I'm just picking up the last caller because Vademons Tabandeke Mkwai, it is his time. Power FM, good morning. Who are we speaking to? Okay, who is calling?
9: It's Emmanuel, Mr. Speaker.
0: Okay, Mr. Emmanuel, thank you so much for calling.
9: Thank you,
0: Mr. All right, thank you so much. Cut the call for me. Okay, so more entries. The traffic is trafficking. Remember that the next presenter, that is DJ Delmond, he's going to take in more entries from 9 hours, in between 9 and 12 on Sunu. My time is definitely up. Do catch Miku Stadium because that's where I'm going from here on the Power FM desk. That's where you're going to find me and the rest of the Power FM crew. That is where we are spending the day, just like any other day. It's going to be a jam-packed event today. The artists are going to be there. Local artists are going to be performing, as well as Zavin the Coppola Queen. She'll also be there, among other artists, and great activities for the kids and also for you, the adults. So make your way to Godfrey Kachitalo Stadium because Power FM Kawe is exhibiting at this year's show. Yeah, so I got to wire number, but DJ Delmon takes you from 9 until 12 on Sinu. My name is Aria, the African beauty. Akanja Vinjabi, Mwise Kwiza, Kushu Mwalanzanga.
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11: UPND dismisses reports of internal rift in Kabwe. ZESCO accelerates a Kabwe power project to expand affordable electricity access by 2027. In international news, death toll rises as rescuers recover more bodies after Venezuela earthquakes. In sports news, Netherlands are still top spot in Group F with convincing Tunisia win.
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3: 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It's all day. It's all day. It's

Memorial. Welcome to it. This is Power 87.9 FM, and most definitely you are tuned in to Yapa Easy. Beautiful Saturday, I must say, the 27th of June 2026. My name is DJ Delmont, the electrifying DJ, half man, half amazing. We're going to be together all the way till the hour of 12 this afternoon, just having a good time right here on the People's Station. And yeah, you can get through to us on 0215-222-070 as well as 0957-879-879. Yeah, and all the show is going down, and of course we are part of this year's 2026 Central Province Agriculture Show, and it's happening. We have a stand. Visit us. Come say hi. Come know some of the people that you actually mostly listen to on a daily basis on Power. We do have DJ Shoflo there as well. Leo De Niro, the Black Coco, DJ Delmont, of course.

come and visit our stand so that we get to have a conversation on what you have, what, you know, this year's agriculture show is actually improving your services in that regard, and what support would you need going forward in that regard. So yeah, come through and be a part of what is happening, and it is what it is. Otherwise, let's get to more jams right here on the People

0: Ayara Star, and this one is called Who's That Gal? It features Rema on this one. You're gonna love it. It's a nice one. Let's do this. Sunu, dear Iniko Big Man, hit after hit.
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0: Double play coming through from Fali Pupa Tikaplomel Novel. This one's called Mayday. And of course, before this one, I did drop you Sounds Accord Alliance. Yeah, beautiful jams actually to listen to, especially on a beautiful Saturday like this one. My name is DJ Delmont, all the way till the hour of 12. For now, we'll take a break and we come back with more on the other side. This is Sunu DAD Kobegi Man. We'll be back.
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Milady and Naledi and Piwe, actually this one is called Waiting For You. For how long can you wait for someone? Yeah, every love, ladies and gentlemen, gonna be tested. Yeah, so you have to know that, you know, each time you're in love, that love would definitely be tested for, could be how long you can wait for your partner. If you can't wait for your partner, other people leave and say, ah, biggie man, I'm going to cut the cabaret. 9 feet inch scrap with you. So, where? Eh, mundo. 2 months after Corolla Zone. No, I thought you would not come back. So I moved on. You know such stories. You know such stories. So every love got to be tested. Just know that it was not meant to be. If something was meant for you, you can wait even for a year. Just like that. Imagine Zone. I want to go to the house. Let me put it that way. In this case, we're talking about love. Your partner has gone out for some time and you failed to wait for them. And what more is God, who you don't even know when God is going to be coming. We all still wait for God. We are patient. We still worship. We still go to church. That you can edit greater than the person, a big man. So if your relationship feels that way, I mean, it wasn't meant to be. If someone can't wait for you for a whole 6 months and say, man, date a military man, they move out, or even a lady, you know, they move quite a while.

0: yeah, you wait. So Waiting For You is that particular one. And before that, I did play you Joshua Baraka, Wrong Places. If it's your birthday today, gotta say happy birthday to you, and of course many more happy times. God bless, and have a lovely, lovely day. If you are born on the 27th of June 2026, this is the last Saturday of this month, and of course this one is called what do they call June? Akapepokano. Which one is Akapepokano? Akapepokalam? Akakalam? I don't know if it's June or July or May. But yeah, one of them is actually a code just like that. So at 9:55 is the time. We'll be getting into a Chola Mega Box between 10 and 11, as well as the Driver's Challenge Food Tank. And we'll be checking out the weather as well at exactly 10:45 in that regard. And at 11 hours, we'll be getting into Peak and Mix Saturday today. So yeah, in that regard, that's what we're going to be having on the show. And from time to time, of course, we'll be crossing over to the Showground Arena, where the 2026 Agriculture Show will be, or is actually happening from Central Province in that regard. Let's get the sounds coming through from Simi. It's called Dudu K. Bit of Saturday, if you ask me. DJ Delmond all the way. Let's do this.
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Hitmaker. Blow, blow, blow, blow, blow, blow, blow, blow, blow, blow, blow, blow, blow, blow, blow, blow, blow, blow, blow, blow, blow, blow, blow, blow, blow, blow, blow, blow, blow, blow, blow, blow, blow, blow, blow, blow, blow, blow, blow, blow, blow, blow, blow, blow, blow, blow, blow, blow, blow, blow, blow, blow, blow, blow, blow, blow, blow, blow, blow, blow, blow, blow, blow, blow, blow, blow, blow, blow, blow, blow, blow, blow, blow, blow, blow, blow, blow, blow, blow, blow, blow, blow, blow, blow, blow, blow, blow, blow, blow, blow, blow, blow, blow, blow, blow, blow, blow, blow, blow, blow, blow, blow, blow, blow, blow, blow, blow, blow, blow, blow, blow, blow, blow, blow, blow, blow, blow, blow, blow, blow, blow, blow, blow, bl

0: Jew and the Twice. This one's called Le Contra. Bring us to exactly 10:20. I wanted to inspire you now, but yeah, my bills are actually waiting for me to pay. So let me do this just after this short break on the other side. So keep it locked and do make sure. I'm going to phone one push out of his own. Mr. TS, Veronica Zulu, who else? ZDM Kapiri, Sugar Boy, just call me, I'll pick up. Otherwise, Nisho in Zona, we are the people's station, and this is definitely the station, your station as well. We are the award-winning radio station in Central Province. Yeah, we run Central Province, and of course, that's what it is. And you, actually, who listen to us and support Power FM, the people's station, you make us happen. Yadi Shubika Bingi Man, Yadi Zeteka. We take a break, and on the other side, I come back. I just want to inspire you this morning. Yeah, okay. One man to my one. One push it, cause you live on power. Hello.
1: How are you, DJ Damon?
0: Hey, watch it, ba TS. Three push it, nyazo. Nda watch it, one push it, ako.
1: Yeah, Mr. TS from Kavanda Market.
0: Mr. TS, how
1: are you doing?
0: I'm doing fine, just a bit tired, but yeah, nonetheless, we are here.
1: Yeah,
0: this should be a big man. How are
1: you doing? You are fantastic.
0: Very good, Zona. Very good, very good, dude.
1: More greetings to Mr. Shreshe Emmanuel of Baghdad Bati.
0: Mm-hmm.
1: Hima Oma. Batuga Kapiri, Veronica Zulu. One question I want to ask you.
0: Yes, sir.
1: Yeah,
0: Bashuga. Bashuga,
1: who is in control of Sugar? My Sugar and Dura Naena.
0: Sugar and Dura.
1: Ah, Batula.
0: Naide koku na ti, so teti nshibi. 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
1: Ah, he's called Johnny. That is the reason.
0: Na, ine no hani mdala. 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
1: Parileka.
0: Eh, hey, ine no buch.
1: Bino buch.
0: Bika mo buch.
1: Da.
0: Thank you so much, Mr. TS. Let me accommodate others as well.
1: Okay.
0: Hello.
2: Good morning, sir.
0: Good morning.
2: The voice of Mr. Speaker, big shout out to DJ Diamond.
0: Yeah, that's what it is, man.
2: Really fine DJ, half man, and half amazing, because even the government today, tomorrow, the other day, will agree that he's a very vicious, dangerous DJ on the people's station. Good morning to you, my brother, from another mother.
0: Good morning. Thank you so much for that amazing shout intro. Otherwise, I want to move in. I'm going to issue a window intro and so on. Yep, to set.
2: Big shout out to TS from Commander TS. Many greetings to you, my brother Veronica Zulu Sugar, Timahuma, Mungwini Spira, Patrick Mirokela. Party, we had the pronouncement made, Mr. Delmont, to say Patrick Mirokela is no more. But again, someone called from power to say, no, I'm Patrick Mirokela. Is it more than someone who is already dead again rising on the people's station? I'm a security.
0: GAD Kobeke Manzo. Kwenda nabadi Kobeka Mwepa. 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

0: Venus comes through with prophecy. What is your prophecy this morning? We're here to inspire you to do better, be better, and just do what you gotta do. My name is DJ Delmont. 10:35 is the time. It's time to get into some inspiration. And today I want us to talk about adulting. A lot of people talk about adulting a whole lot. And sometimes others think adult is a scam, say. That we were lied to, that, you know, when we grow up, it's gonna be this and that. But yeah, it's all different arrangement. Adawi, Nawakula, actually, when you grow up, more responsibilities and, obviously, if you like, more problems. So yeah, let's get to the bottom of it. Adulting. Most of you actually listening to me are actually adult. Yeah, if you're not an adult, one day you'll be an adult. Yeah, so you're gonna be an adult. So if you're not an adult, but if you're listening to me and you're an adult, do you know one of you know, the hardest things of adulting? Do you know one of the hardest things of adulting? Kukula biggie man, kwabana kantu. So one of the things of adulting is that you have to keep going no matter what happens in your life. That is one of the things. Quite many though, but obviously you have to keep going. You're an adult. Otherwise, whether you lose someone or you lose your career, you lose everything, that you have to keep going. Even where you wake up feeling sick, man, you need to keep going, because life doesn't wait for you, buddy. Trust me. Yari kaba bigi man. Do you know where I was yesterday? I'm here again. It's another day. I've woken up, slept a bit later, had a gig, which finished somewhere after midnight. But yeah, not to kind of go to work. I'm adulting, bigi man. I have to keep going because I can't relax. Nobody will come through for me if I just sit back, lay back, and say, hey, bigi man, nina kain. I gotta do what I gotta do and push myself to soldier on and just like that. So even if when you wake up sick, man, wake up. You need to keep going because life doesn't wait for you, buddy. I know it's a sad bit about it, but yeah, it is what it is. Yeah, this should be kabagambazo. You need to keep going because you are an adult. Otherwise, if you just sit and say, ah, bro, I can't do this anymore. So no one is coming through to save you. You got to do what you got to do. Wake up and be better and do better each and every day. So I thought of inspiring you. If you're an adult, this is what you actually need to do. 10:38 is the time. We'll be checking out the weather at 10:45 and see how temperatures are actually rising and dropping in that fen. But remember, it's all a mega box. Only dial *464*2# and option 2 Power FM Kabwe, and to enter into the raffle draw. And that one will only cost you 5 kwacha to be a part of the Chola Mega Box. And yesterday we did give out to our 2 lucky winners on a beautiful Friday between 9 and 12, as well as between Slice Chomi did give out between 15 and 18. So today as well, I can give you something before I leave the show. All you need to do is just dial the number *464*2# and enter into the raffle draw. I've got a lot of couple of songs to play for you, but seemingly time moves on power. Otherwise, big man, we'll see what we can do. It's a Saturday. They are going for win a big man. But for now, we take a break, and on the other side, we check out how the weather is faring. Sunu. DAD go big man. Let's do this.
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2: From vision to reality. From grain to growth. Zambia stands tall at the dawn of a new industrial era. Once, our factories fell silent. Today, they rise again, Under the leadership of His Excellency President Hage Hichilema, Zambia's journey towards industrialization, value addition, and job creation is transforming lives and restoring national pride. On October 21st, 2025, a defining moment in Zambia's industrial story unfolded. President Hage Hichilema commissioned Kingsworth Group Limited's starch and glucose manufacturing plant, Zambia's first of its kind, and one of only three across the African continent. A $110 million investment transforming local maize into industrial gold. Each kernel of maize carries the promise of empowerment and progress. At full capacity, the Kingsworth facility will process 126,000 tons of locally grown maize each year, creating over 1,000 direct jobs and sustaining thousands more through rural linkages, saving $30 million in imports, generating $150 million in exports, strengthening the Kwacha, and growing Zambia's industrial self-reliance. As the president said, this is walking the talk, matching policy with delivery. From maize to starch, from starch to feed, from feed to fish and beef. One investment powers many industries. This is how we build a resilient economy, said President Hage Hichilema, by connecting agriculture to manufacturing so our small-scale producers have stable markets and predictable incomes, contract farming, stable pricing, local empowerment, real transformation for rural Zambia. 4 years ago, Zambian companies could not access incentives within the multi-facility economic zone. But visionary reform changed that, creating opportunity for Zambians to invest, compete, and lead. Dividends have grown sevenfold. Revenue has doubled, and confidence in local enterprise has never been stronger. This is what it means to invest for Zambia by Zambians. Across the MFES, Big Tree Beverages stands as a symbol of innovation and diversification. Over $280 million invested and $90 million more underway. 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Each plant empowers another. Every innovation strengthens the next. A circular economy in motion. Today, Trade King's group's investment exceeds $1 billion, employing over 17,500 full-time workers, more than any single mining operation in Zambia. As the president reminded us, these are the investments we need from a Zambian group investing in Zambia. Growth that expands opportunity, not taxation. Prosperity that uplifts families and strengthens our nation. Industrialization is not an event. It is a movement. From fertilizer to dairy. 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Zambia's new industrial wave is reshaping the nation. After 4 years of hard work, said President Hage Hichilema, this is a season of results, a season of harvest. A government that listens, reforms that work, a nation that delivers. This is Zambia's story, a story of renewal, unity, and pride. From grain to growth, from farm to factory, from vision to victory, we are proving what partnership and purpose can achieve. Together, government and industry are building the Zambia we were always meant to be. 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
1: It is 10:48 on the People's Station. It's time to take a look at how the weather is faring today, the 27th of June, 2026. And on our weather today, we'll start with Copper Belt, Kitwe. Kitwe today is currently standing at 20 degrees Celsius. Humidity is at 49%. Wind is moving at 11 kilometers per hour. And expected highs in Kitwe today of about 24 degrees Celsius and lows of 9 degrees Celsius. Sunny weather in Kitwe, Copper Belt today. Kipirimposhi is standing at 19 degrees Celsius. Humidity is at 54%. Wind is moving at 13 kilometers per hour. And expected highs in Kipirimposhi today of about 23 degrees Celsius and lows of 9 degrees Celsius. Sunny weather in Kipirimposhi today. Central Zambia, Kamwe is at 19 degrees Celsius. Humidity is at 54%. Wind is moving at 16 kilometers per hour and expected highs of 23 degrees Celsius and lows of 9 degrees Celsius. Sunny weather in Kamwe today. Chisamba district is standing at 19 degrees Celsius. Humidity is at 51%. Wind is moving at 18 kilometers per hour and expected highs of 32 degrees Celsius and lows of 9 degrees Celsius. Sunny weather as well in Chisamba district. Lusaka, the capital city, is at 19 degrees Celsius. Humidity is at 52%. Wind is moving at 16 kilometers per hour and expected as of 22 degrees Celsius and lows of 11 degrees Celsius. Sunny weather in Lusaka as well. Last but not the least, we move to the tourist capital, Livingstone. Livingstone today is standing at 21 degrees Celsius. Humidity is at 47%. Wind is moving at 14 kilometers per hour and expected as of 24 degrees Celsius and lows of 9 degrees Celsius. Sunny weather condition being experienced in Livingstone today. That's all packaged for you on our weather update. 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Keep it locked.
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1: Cheers, Mda. Okay. Hello?
2: Food tank,
1: you wanna? Eh?
2: Heron in Nuba.
1: Right, thank you so much.
2: Cheers,
1: 0215-222-070 as well as 0957-879-879. Live on Pound. Hello?
3: Food Tank.
1: Who are we talking to?
3: This is Constance.
1: Constance who?
3: Namuila.
1: Namuila?
3: Yes.
1: Maringiram wa Constance, they will be.
3: Ah, when she ingres this time, Mukutuma.
1: Emma join, they're three puisha.
3: Eh, last minute, you never know.
1: Kurifu tanki arikawa. Hope you can catch up. Go every day and on every show. Maybe you can catch up.
3: Okay.
1: What's your details? Plate number?
3: AHB 5704.
1: First 4 digits of NRC.
3: 1120.
1: Okay, give me your number quickly.
3: 1120.
1: What is your number? 5, 4,
2: Food
1: Tank. Food Tank. You know Kimtambo? Alright, Mr. Enoch to Atasha Zone. 0215-222-070 is the number that you're actually coming through into the driver's challenge. Food Tank, bigger man. Yeah, let's get entered. Live on Power.
4: How are you, Food Tank?
1: Food Tank, bigger man. What are
4: you? Rogers Chironji.
1: Rogers Chironji.
4: Hello.
1: Alright, he's gone. Just like that. Hello. 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
1: Okay, thank you.
0: All right, thank you so much. 0215-222-070 is the number. 11 pound.
2: Hello, they are food tanki.
0: Food tanki. Amashina.
2: Hello?
0: What are your names?
2: Peter Kasito.
0: Peter Kasito?
2: Peter Kasito.
0: Oh, okay. Kasito.
2: Okay.
0: Thank you so much, Mr. Peter. Live on power. Yeah, at Varanya. Eh? Samuel Foloko. Nice one. Thank you so much, Mr. Sam. 0215-222-070 as well as 077-1569-223. Yeah. Coming up, I still have 2 minutes to go as we wrap up with Food Tank. You're live on power. Power
3: 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Food Tank.
0: Food Tank. Who are we talking to?
3: Peter Charlie.
0: Cheers, biggie man.
3: Thank you.
0: 0215-222-070 as well as 077-1562-11. Yeah, boy, yes. 0215-222-070 as well as 0957-879-879. 077-1569-223. Otherwise, zone. We call it a day to appreciate everybody for coming through for the driver's challenge. But a big shout out to the people that have actually made it possible for us to actually have this year's 2026 driver's challenge. Food Tank. 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And somewhere opposite Civic Center right there. So, yeah, it is what it is. Shout out all sponsors. And for now, we'll take a look at the news headlines. We'll be back.
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1: It's Rose from Mushanga.
0: Rose from Mushanga.
1: Shamavanse.
0: Oh, Shamavanse. Yeah, go ahead, Rose. What song are you giving us this morning?
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0: Hmm? Good Zambia?
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0: Dave Zambia. Regular girl?
1: Yes.
0: Alright. Thank you so much, Rose.
1: Alright.
0: 11 Pow, good morning.
2: Afternoon, how are you?
0: It's morning.
2: although I'm not getting you.
0: You're not getting me? Why not?
2: Yeah, you are 3 hours now.
0: Alright, yeah. You can go ahead.
2: You are talking to Mr.
0: T.S. All right. Yes, Mr. T.S.
2: What song,
0: what song are you going for, Mr. T.S.?
2: Yeah, Dremo. Featuring Chef 187.
0: Dremo featuring Chef.
2: Yeah.
0: Mm-hmm.
2: Pressing.
0: Huh?
2: Pressing title.
0: Blessing.
2: Mm.
0: All right. Thank you so much.
2: Yeah, nice day.
0: Nice day too. 025-222-070 as well as 077-1569-223. 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
0: Morning, your name?
3: Joseph Simonze.
0: Huh?
3: Joseph Simonze, calling you from Chitakata.
0: Simonze?
3: Yes.
0: Mr. Simonze from Chitakata.
3: Yes.
0: We are loud and clear in Chitakata. Okay, you can go ahead, Mr. Simonze. Mr. P?
3: Mr. P, Odo.
0: Odo.
3: Yes.
0: All right, thank you so much, Mr. Simonze. Kuchitakata.
3: Thank you so much. Thank you so much.
0: Yes, good to know that Chitakata is loud and clear and we are tuned in. Otherwise, Biggie Man, power! We are power, the people's station. Otherwise, that is what is going down. So do come through on 0215-222-070 as well as 0957-879-879 077-1569-223. Those are three power lines that you can call me up on. And let's play Peak and Mix Saturday. Peak and Mix Saturday is different from Friday, so we get to actually choose a song as our selection, and all you need to do is come through. Let us know what jam can be played well with our selection to produce that unique sound. And today's song is Rara by Tekino. Yeah, I'll play Diana. It's been a while. I miss that song. It keeps coming when I play. So when I'm listening to this song, it keeps coming. So yeah. What is your selection? What jam is coming through to your mind when you hear this song? Let us know. Yes, that song is what we are definitely are looking for. So come through 0215-222-070 and let us that song. Let us know that jam in particular that you feel we can mix with that. Tekino! Let's pick up this one. Yelavon Power.
2: Our presenter through you, for me, I'm short of any selection. If you can be in a good position of helping me out whatsoever, that you can also relate to that song. Because you know, I'm in Pererua. Now, I'm going to be in Pererua.
0: As well as 0957-879-879. Lastly, 077-1569-223. That's our Airtel there. 077-1569-223. So yeah, call us up. The song is playing in the background. It's called Rara. So, Mr. T.S. or Mr. Chilesha, I'll put for you. Who's done that song? The same techno, in fact. Techno will put for you. Go! Another man who did another man problem. Hey. 0252270 is the number that you're actually coming through on. So we do have Rose, and we have Mr. TS and Mr. Simonze. Lastly, we do have Mr. Chileshe Emmanuel. We still have a bit of time. We can pick two more and close the deal just like that. So, big man, do come through. Is it a hard song to mix the easiest song? This one is 100 BPM somewhere there. Nama Zambia Neng.

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So yeah, it is 11:18. We're gonna pay our bills, and on the other side we come back with you know, the real nitty gritty of Pick and

0: 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The song is picked for you, and then you pick a song that can be mixed with it. 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
1: Council police officers who want to play the role of Zambia police officers. If council police officers are getting a payroll from this government and they want to pretend to be partisan, we shall not be shying away from calling a spade. The only ones who are allowed to manage piraters are Zambia police and RATSA.
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4: 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Rose went for the song done by Dev Zambia, and it features a Bobby S. It's called Regular Girl. So let's see how this one can match up to Techno Rala. We'll start with this one, and we'll go to Mr. TS, who went for Dremo featuring Chef 187. Blessings. Let's do this. This is Peak and Mix. 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
13: Power. Hey, what's up, people? My name is Herman, DJ Shuffle Omachacha. It's World Cup season. I'm so excited. I want to watch best players from Africa, and I think I'm rooting for Africa this World Cup. For the first time in this history, I'm thinking Africa's gonna pick it. That's why Power FM has got your World Cup right where you are, and we are rooting for our best team. So join us on the People's Station, and definitely from the certified People's DJ, it's World Cup fever. Abalete ya bola, bambi balete ya, if we're today a winner.
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14: From vision to reality. From grain to growth. Zambia stands tall at the dawn of a new industrial era. Once, our factories fell silent. Today, they rise again. Under the leadership of His Excellency, President Hakainde Hichilema, Zambia's journey towards industrialization, value addition, and job creation is transforming lives and restoring national pride. On October 21st, 2025, a defining moment in Zambia's industrial story unfolded. President Hakainde Hichilema commissioned Kingsworth Group Limited's starch and glucose manufacturing plant, Zambia's first of its kind, and one of only three across the African continent. A $110 million investment transforming local maize into industrial gold. Each kernel of maize carries the promise of empowerment and progress. At full capacity, the Kingsworth facility will process 126,000 tons of locally grown maize each year, creating over 1,000 direct jobs and sustaining thousands more through rural linkages, saving $30 million in imports, generating $150 million in exports, strengthening the Kwacha, and growing Zambia's industrial self-reliance. As the president said, this is walking the talk, matching policy with delivery. From maize to starch, from starch to feed, from feed to fish and beef. One investment powers many industries. This is how we build a resilient economy, said President Hakainde Hichilema, by connecting agriculture to manufacturing so our small-scale producers have stable markets and predictable incomes. Contract farming, stable pricing, local empowerment, real transformation for rural Zambia. 4 years ago, Zambian companies could not access incentives within the multi-facility economic zone. But visionary reform changed that, creating opportunity for Zambians to invest, compete, and lead. Dividends have grown sevenfold. Revenue has doubled, and confidence in local enterprise has never been stronger. This is what it means to invest for Zambia by Zambians. Across the MFES, Big Tree Beverages stands as a symbol of innovation and diversification. Over $280 million invested and $90 million more underway. Big Tree represents the strength of local enterprise. From bottle to brand, it shows the world that Zambian products can compete, inspire, and lead. At Trade King's Home Care, self-reliance takes form. 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Each plant empowers another. Every innovation strengthens the next. A circular economy in motion. Today, Trade King's group's investment exceeds $1 billion, employing over 17,500 full-time workers, more than any single mining operation in Zambia. As the president reminded us, these are the investments we need from a Zambian group investing in Zambia. Growth that expands opportunity, not taxation. Prosperity that uplifts families and strengthens our nation. Industrialization is not an event. It is a movement. From fertilizer to dairy, from mining to manufacturing, Zambia's new industrial wave is reshaping the nation. After 4 years of hard work, said President Hage Ijilema, this is a season of results, a season of harvest. A government that listens, reforms that work, a nation that delivers. This is Zambia's story, a story of renewal, unity and pride. From grain to growth, from farm to factory, from vision to victory. We are proving what partnership and purpose can achieve. Together, government and industry are building the Zambia we were always meant to be. Self-reliant, industrious, and strong. 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

0: Thailand from 9 to 12. And of course, thank you all that have been listening, tuning in. Otherwise, Biggie Man, it's been a good one. Now, we'll be getting to the agriculture and commercial show to just find out what's going down. Vichitika and Vichani. But yeah, Apanienda, we'll be hanging out with DJ Shoflo coming through at 12 on the Z Checkdown all the way till the hour of 15 this afternoon. So yeah, this is where I have to say my goodbyes, packing my bags, back on radio next week, somewhere Wednesday or so on Woman Crush Wednesday. So do catch me, do make a date if you can. Otherwise, enjoy your weekend and make sure you take care of yourselves. Make sure you don't drink and drive. Life is precious. Safety, Biggie Man, comes first. Taking me home in sounds of brand new, actually. Messiah has something new, of which he's calling this one Hold On. Who'd you hold on? Hold On is the title of this jam. Bye-bye. My name is DJ Dom on the electrifying DJ. Half man, half amazing. Keep it locked and don't touch that dial.
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2: 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And in sports news, Australia advanced to World Cup round of 32 after Paraguay draw.
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15: Hey, what's up, everybody? Go by the name DJ Delmon, the electrifying DJ, half man, half amazing, your host for Yapa Easy right here on the People Station. Yeah, I'm also watching this year's 2026 FIFA World Cup, and of course, the team that I've always actually rallied behind has always been Portugal, because you know, I fell in love of Cristiano Ronaldo a long time ago, and wherever he went to, I followed. Hence me finding myself to Portugal as well, always, though they don't, you know, give what I expect all the time, but hopefully this time around they can come to the party and lift this year's 2026 FIFA World Cup. 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

0: 26 Sounds of Shakira and Burna Boy. This one is called Day Day. All right, just a quick look at the fixtures to look out for today in the World Cup 2026 that is going on. So the world's biggest football party continues today. Yeah, so the FIFA World Cup is serving up more drama, more goals, and more unforgettable moments as teams battle for a place in the next round. So what about now? Every match now feels like the final. One moment of brilliance can make history, while one mistake can send a nation home. So that's the beauty of the World Cup. Expect the unexpected. So if you're heading home from work, planning your evening, or just looking for an excuse to gather with friends, make sure you don't miss today's action. So here are today's World Cup fixtures, games to look out for. So England is up against Panama at 23 hours Central African time. That is summer gamer, 23 hours. Yeah, so if you're going to be up at that time, you can watch Panama up against England. So England's place in the knockout stages of the World Cup has been confirmed before they even face Panama in their final group game, which is today on Saturday. So now the three Lions sit on 4 points after two games, meaning they are at least guaranteed one of the 8 third-placed qualification spots. So four other teams sit on 4 points: Sweden, Ecuador, Bosnia, as well as Paraguay, with four groups, including England's, still to wrap up. So Uruguay's defeat by Spain was the result that confirmed the three Lions' place in the last 32. So England made a winning start to the tournament by beating Croatia 4-2 before being held to a goalless draw by Ghana on Tuesday. So the other games to look out for as well. Croatia is up against Ghana at 23 hours as well. Then tomorrow at 01:30 a.m., you can see Colombia up against Portugal, and DR Congo up against Uzbekistan at 01:30 as well. Algeria take on Austria at 04 tomorrow, Sunday as well. And Jordan is up against Argentina. So you can see Lionel Messi in action up against Jordan at 04 as well tomorrow. So these are the games to look out for today and tomorrow. Yeah, so I'll be updating you on more of this as the show goes on. This is a check down on the People's Station. 12:31 is the time. Good afternoon.
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3: 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And in sports news, Australia advanced to World Cup round of 32 after Paraguay draw.
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2: These vehicles have number plates. 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Traffic is supposed to be working with rats. All you need is, you just capture the number plate on the vehicle. You don't need to chase. We have seen in some cases videos of a police officer in a bus in front with a fast running bus, and the passengers are busy shouting at this traffic officer. We've seen some videos like that. And they're almost throwing the traffic officer out of the vehicle. That's very unfortunate.
1: We spotlight real community issues, engage the right authorities, and push for real action. Don't get used to the problem. 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
1: Greatness is everywhere. 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Introducing Shaka Soft Drinks, a unique, refreshing drink that celebrates greatness. 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

0: Mr. Binto. 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The slurp. 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And then there's the not so nice drink slurp. 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With the milk it slurp, you can tell the subject wants to sip every drop of milky goodness in the pack until there is nothing left.
1: This is how we make milky.
0: Milk it milkshake. The shake that moves. Some days test your limits. The grind. The sweat. The push. It all takes its toll. 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
2: Vending Integration Foundation raises concern over resurgence of illegal street vending. ERB and DEC seize 10,500 liters of illegal fuel in Lusaka while three arrested. In international news, UK extends red heatwave warning as extreme temperatures grip Europe. And in sports news, Turkey's turn USA 3-2 despite World Cup elimination.
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2: 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To present the news, my name is Kangwa Kabanda. The Vending Integration Foundation has expressed concern over the growing resurgence of illegal street vending in pathways and trading corridors in Kawe, warning that the trend poses serious health, safety and public order risks. VIF Chairperson Mayonga Siansimbi says the increasing number of vendors operating from unauthorized locations has become a major concern despite existing laws that prohibit street vending. He notes that low compliance with the regulations has prompted renewed calls for stricter enforcement by relevant authorities. The foundation is urging local councils to remain vigilant and prevent the establishment of informal trading points outside designated markets. It also wants government institutions and other stakeholders to work together to strengthen enforcement of vending regulations and promote orderly trading environments.
3: I know we are going towards elections. People would like to take advantage of elections or any moods those that people portray and try to show, especially where some of the political players may encourage them to go ahead on trading where they want to. I urge the street vendors, those that are coming back in the corridors, to get back designated places like the trading markets elsewhere that has been allowed, because you have seen the government what it has done. It has improved sanitation, it has provided infrastructures for water and toilets.
2: Mr. Siansimbi has further expressed concern that the resurgence of illegal street vending comes ahead of the election period, warning that some individuals may seek to take advantage of the political environment by encouraging vendors to operate in prohibited areas. He has appealed to all street vendors trading in unauthorized locations to relocate to officially designated markets where government has invested in improved sanitation, clean water supply and public ablution facilities to provide a safer and more conducive environment for business. Mr. Siansimbi maintains that strengthening compliance with existing regulations will help improve public health, ensure safer trading conditions, and preserve order in urban centers.
3: Street vending activities are becoming more active again in the corridors. People have started selling their goods and merchandise without thinking about the healthiness of their system of trading. Sanitation, we know it's a law that street vending is illegal. Illegality should be followed by the law guiding the illegality. And we are saying now to the council to be very vigilant in this case. There should be no sacred lamb that should be left to trade in the corridors or any other designated place. Let's work together, let's think together, and let's interpret every situation together.
2: Royal Livingston Anantara Hotel manager Nasati has said hospitality is just as important as other professions and can offer rewarding career opportunities. Mr. Anantara was speaking during a mentorship program for learners at Lubuyu Secondary School in Livingston, held as part of Minor Hotel's Founders Day activities. He encouraged learners to consider careers in hospitality, saying the industry provides opportunities for growth, international exposure, and professional development. Mr. Anantara dismissed the belief that hospitality workers earn less than professionals, adding that success in the industry depends on passion, hard work, and continuous learning.
4: Through this, we want to develop a generation of future hoteliers. And, you know, future of hospitality in Africa is so bright. There's so many hotels coming up. Obviously, the talents have to be inborn rather than bringing from outside. I believe this is the best time to sort of groom them, get them ready to, you know, face the real world. We will be a set of mentors making an impact into their lives, teaching them, you know, how things are done. Of course, hospitality is also a professional course. Though it is a professional course, you don't have to go into the best of hotel schools in the world to, you know, become a general manager. You can start off as a steward, you learn, and you can rise up the ladder. For some, it may take 5 years, some it may take 10 years. It depends on how much passion, how much hard work you put into this industry, and the money is there. Don't chase titles, money will follow.
2: Meanwhile, Lubuyu Secondary School head teacher Morgan Chambwa has praised Minor Hotels Zambia for introducing a mentorship program aimed at inspiring learners to pursue their dreams and career ambitions. Mr. Chambwa said mentorship can transform young people's mindsets with even a single interaction with a professional capable of motivating learners to aim higher.
5: And it takes just one, two contact for someone to just be inspired and motivated to dream and dream big. And we hope that out of these 4 months that you're going to meet, that dreams will be realized. Dreams will be better. Because that's what mentorship is all about. And it may not be an everyday thing, just that contact with the profession just changes the mindset. And we thought that when this happens, then we know our children were attending their classes with passion, they were attending their classes with their dream, that someday I may be a general manager somewhere in a hotel. Someday I'll be an accountant in a hotel. Someday I'll be a sushi somewhere doing hotel business somewhere. So this that you've done as Minor Hotel is a big step, and elsewhere it costs money, and you've given it to us at no cost.
2: In business news, the Energy Regulation Board, ERB, working with the Drug Enforcement Commission, DEC, led task force on fuel smuggling and vending, has seized more than 10,500 liters of illegally stored fuel in Lusaka and arrested three suspects. ERB Manager for Public Relations, Namukolo Kasumba, says the operation was carried out in the Kasupe area of Lusaka West, where officers discovered an illegal fuel storage and distribution facility operating from a residential property. She says the suspects were found with large quantities of petroleum products stored under unsafe conditions, posing serious public safety and environmental risks. Ms. Kasumba says the suspects remain in police custody and are expected to appear in court soon, while investigations continue into suspected offences under the Energy Regulation Act and other petroleum laws. This news bulletin is brought to you by Public Service Pensions Fund, PSPF. In international news, large parts of Europe are facing another day of extreme heat, with record temperatures expected to rise even further. We monitored Al Jazeera for more details.
6: The UK has just had the hottest June day on record twice in a row. Reluctantly, I've left the sanctuary of the cool Al Jazeera offices because I'm on my way to go and meet someone to talk to about the effects of extreme heat on the human body, particularly in a country that isn't used to it. I've got my water, but first it's the ordeal of the tube. But here's the thing. The UK doesn't think of itself as a hot country. Most homes, small workplaces, even some public transport is not air conditioned. Look, it's 30 degrees on the Northern Line. In 2022, the UK hit a record of 40.3 degrees. There were 61,000 excess heat-related deaths in Europe that year.
7: The body really needs a very narrow range of temperatures at which it functions normally. And if you raise that temperature beyond a certain level, that really is a very serious and life-threatening emergency.
6: On Wednesday, the London Ambulance Service recorded its highest ever number of those. Rory Challenge, Al Jazeera in London.
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2: Eliminated Turkey ended their FIFA World Cup campaign on a high with a dramatic 3-2 victory over co-host the United States, thanks to Can Ayan's stoppage time winner in Los Angeles. The USA took an early lead through Aston Trusty, but Turkey responded with goals from Arda Güler and Barış Yılmaz to turn the game around. Sebastian Bajetas restored parity for the Americans shortly after halftime, while returning captain Christian Pulisic made his first appearance since recovering from a calf injury and struck the post. With the match seemingly headed for a draw, substitute Ayun Bando at home, Can Uzun's cross short in the 98th minute to hand Turkey a consolation victory despite their elimination from the tournament. On that sporting note, we have come to the end of the news brought to you by Public Service Pensions Fund, PSPF. 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You can also catch Power TV live on DSTV channel 278 and GoTV channel 19. Before we go, here is another look at the stories that made headlines. Vending Integration Foundation raises concern over a resurgence of illegal street vending. ERB and DEC seize 10,500 liters of illegal fuel in Lusaka, while three arrested. In international news, UK extends red heatwave warnings as extreme temperatures grip Europe. And in sports news, Turkey stunned USA 3-2 despite World Cup elimination.
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0: Vending Integration Foundation raises concern over resurgence of illegal street vending. ERB and DEC seize 10,500 liters of illegal fuel in Lusaka, while three arrested. In international news, UK extends red heatwave warnings as extreme temperatures grip Europe. And in sports news, Turkey stunned USA 3-2 despite World Cup elimination.
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14: 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Hey, what's up, people? My name is Herman, DJ Show for Loma Chacha. It's World Cup season. I'm so excited. I want to watch best players from Africa, and I think I'm rooting for Africa this World Cup. 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
0: Vending Integration Foundation raises concern over resurgence of illegal street vending. ERB and DEC seize 10,500 liters of illegal fuel in Lusaka, while three arrested. In international news, UK extends red heatwave warnings as extreme temperatures grip Europe. And in sports news, Turkey stun USA 3-2 despite World Cup elimination.
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3: We've gone just about 47 minutes past the hour, 15, a beautiful Saturday afternoon, 27 days in the month of June. 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You can't miss it because the branding just shows you that Power is right there, and interact with your favorite people, and definitely also get in tune with the trends. And just to let you know that we got all the info right here on the people's station. We'll be looking at some of the key games. After all, World Cup is what it is, and that's what's trending. And as usual, great programming coming always, so make sure you keep it here, and I'm here to just make your weekend feel awesome and totally great. DJ Shuffle Pajobolo, and a big shout out to everybody else at the show. I know you're listening to my voice. All we can tell you is Fiamo Lokobo. More great sounds for the weekend. Tyler teaming up with Thames, scored number one in your speakers on your case on a weekend. It's Woza Weekend, Woza.

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16: 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My name is Leo De Niro, and I am going to be watching the World Cup 2026. 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
2: Vending Integration Foundation raises concern over resurgence of illegal street vending. ERB and DEC seize 10,500 liters of illegal fuel in Lusaka, while three arrested. In international news, UK extends red heatwave warnings as extreme temperatures grip Europe. And in sports news, Turkey stunned USA 3-2 despite World Cup elimination.
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15: We are ready.

and the world's biggest stage, especially as far as football is concerned, is up in the grab at the FIFA World Cup, serving up some great drama. You actually get to see more goals, more thrills, and obviously unforgettable moments as teams battle, for supremacy in, the next round. So, just to make you know that every match feels, like a final. It's just one thing that this World Cup is bringing. So, one moment of brilliance can actually make and history is being made, especially as far as African teams are concerned. So if you're actually getting into the mood of things, remember that today we bring you some of the great fixtures so that you can follow. It's the FIFA World Cup fever, where legends are made and the whole world speaks one language, football. In America, they call it soccer. America is one of the hosts. So let's go and take a look at the fixtures today. So Panama take on England at 23 hours, okay? Tonight, so that game is at 23 hours, that is 11 p.m. Like Alice would have said, but if it's on that hours, 23 hours, yeah. And then that is in Group L. Also, Group L sees Croatia take on Africa in the making of Ghana. Ghana showing some brilliance to this year's World Cup, I'll tell you that. It's a team to watch, and apparently the Americans are rooting for Ghana. You'll be surprised. So also that game airs at 11 p.m. or 23 hours tonight, and I'm rooting for that game.

0: 01:30 in the morning. Okay, 01:30 in the morning. So you better just stay up late for this one here. And then Amena Congo, that is another African team I'm rooting for in Group K. DR Congo takes on Uzbekistan. Uzbekistan, obviously, that game also coming tomorrow at 01:30. That is in the morning on Sunday. I think I can wake up for this one here. And we also see Group J, where we actually have, another African team that is in Group J. Algeria take on Australia. They take on Austria, yeah? So there's actually Austria and Australia. So they take on Austria in Group J tomorrow at 04 in the morning, yeah? So it's about time, zones in terms of differences. Also in Group J, we've got Jordan taking on Argentina. That is, again, tomorrow at 04 in the morning. So that is what's trending in the World Cup. And as far as fixtures are concerned, you don't want to miss out right there as we just go into the round of 32. And that is what is trending. So the round of 32, we'll see South Africa, obviously, take on Canada in the round of 32. So that we keep you abreast as well in the round of 32. We'll see South Africa, taking us to the World Cup, making Africa proud, South Africa. So South Africa in the round of 32 will take on Canada at 9:21 hours. And also in the round of 32, we'll see Brazil up against Japan. And then round of 32, Germany, take on Paraguay. On Monday 29th June, and round of 32, also Netherlands take on Morocco. Yeah, Africa doing us proud again. That game is on Tuesday 30th June at 03 a.m. now 03 in the morning. And also in the round of 32, Cote d'Ivoire or Ivory Coast will be actually taking on Norway. Wow, this year is a mad story. You don't want to miss out. So that game is on Tuesday, 30th June. And also on Tuesday, 30th June, we'll see France take on Sweden in round of 32. And round of 32, so that we keep you abreast, Mexico or Mexico to be announced. And obviously, the rest of the games will be announced. But I can confirm that Bosnia and Herzegovina will take on USA. So the games will be as they are. So look out for those fixtures as we keep you abreast with the World Cup fever. I know that we are already right here. This year is the People's Station. So are you ready?
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4: Council police officers who want to play the role of Zambia police officers. If council police officers are getting a payroll from this government and they want to pretend to be partisan, we shall not be shying away from calling a spade a spade. The only ones who are allowed to manage piraters are Zambia police and RATSA.
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All right, it's time to get into it, and it's time for you to call us up, and let's get you on the list, and obviously let's get you entered. 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

0: All right, do apologize for that. Obviously, sometimes technology can just be technology. All right, we continue with Abalaya Full Tank. Like I was saying, obviously sponsored and brought to you by, those that have partnered with us. So what you do, simply call in and we'll be able to get your details. Just like we get started with our first call. Let's see if we can get to interact. Hello, good afternoon to you. Abalaya Full Tank. Who am I talking to?
1: Evelyn
0: Muelwa, is it your first time?
1: No.
0: Okay, so Evelyn Muelwa, since you're already here, your details will be updated.
1: Thank you.
0: All right, are you driving?
1: Yes, please.
0: Ah, drive with care, yeah?
1: All right, thank you.
0: Yeah, Evelyn Muelwa there. Keep on participating, keep on calling. So if you've already made an entry, we'll simply just update your credentials right there. And then, you're good to go. So that's what it is. Already locked on to the People's Station, Mr. Speaker, Chileshe Emmanuel. Good afternoon, Mr. Shofolo Ajobolo. May I simply say, Fiamulukobo. All right, big up yourself. Emmanuel Chileshe, Mr. Speaker. It's good to know that you're already just bouncing on a weekend. All right, let's get interactive. It's Abalaya Full Tank, and it's what it is. Hello, good afternoon to you. Just kindly reduce the volume of your radio for me. Given
2: Venzu.
0: Given Venzu.
2: Yes, given
0: Venzu. Are you already entered?
2: Hello?
0: By given Venzu, is it your first time?
2: No.
0: That is Shibikwa. Big up yourself, given Venzu. Thank you so much.
2: Thank you.
0: All right, that's what it is. So we're picking, traffic balancer. So we got two numbers that I'm using, so I'm balancing our number. So just be patient. I will be able to get to you as well. Let's go to this one here. Abalaya Full Tank. Good afternoon.
3: Abalaya Full Tank.
0: Daddy, should be calling my nani apa?
3: Bahero Lindo.
0: Adi ba nani?
3: Bahero Lindo.
0: Ba Aaron.
3: Aaron
0: Lindo.
3: Aaron Lindo.
0: Oh, ba Aaron Induba. Imo yali should be kwa you already entered, yeah.
3: Yeah,
0: all right, take it easy, Aaron. Stay safe.
3: Thanks, boss.
0: Yeah. So if you're driving and Mulimujila, Fidafina, I know that sometimes I wonder why. I think maybe in Shemi Ondoka Mukabwe, some of you mukai koko lusaka. I don't know why people cry and complain about this small traffic jam that we are seeing because of roadworks. And in Lusaka, there are no traffic jams because of roadworks. They just drive and they are taking it easy. But in Kabwe, we are crying so much about being inconvenienced in the traffic. Apparently, there's nothing much you and I can do. Just be patient, relax. Once the roadworks are done, you'll be enjoying Mukalabanefia traffic jam. So just take it easy. Good afternoon to you. Hello, good afternoon. You're live on power. Okay. Ajimba. Good afternoon, you're live on power.
4: How are you, sir?
0: All right, who are we talking to?
4: Timothy Mvula.
0: Timothy?
4: Mvula.
0: Timothy Mvula, is it your first time?
4: Hello?
0: Your first time here, no?
4: Our guy is in Ingram.
0: All right, thank you so much, Timothy Mvula. Take it easy, yeah?
4: Thank you.
0: So when you call in, please reduce the volume on your radio. Mwachum fire feedback to Ashkwata. Inini nchama tui. Baipaya, rama tui nga yafwa. In an engine, a job below. I wait. Fiamulukobo, there is no more. Imagine, you must have a show for the Tawama Twitter. Why? Because of feedback. And so I want to please reach the volume on your radio. Good afternoon. Yadi Shibuka, what are we talking to?
5: Muntanga.
0: Blacklawn. Muntanga, nani?
5: Blacklawn.
0: Blacklawn. Muntanga. Muntanga, Blacklawn.
5: Lachlan.
0: Lachlan. Is it your first time?
5: No.
0: All right, Lachlan, wish you all the luck.
5: Thank you.
0: All right, that is Miss Muntanga Lachlan. Wish him all the luck. Yeah, because luck sometimes is what you need. All right, come through. In case you've not yet entered, please feel free to enter. It's not for a select few, it's for everybody as long as you drive. But remember, terms and conditions apply. We go to line one. Good afternoon. Rogers Chilonje. Yeah, Rogers Chilonje. How's the afternoon?
6: The afternoon is fine, and you?
0: Mine is all great. Tell me about show.
6: Thank you
0: so much, Rogers. All right, so visit the show. You know, not always be caught up in a thing like, ah, but I'm a busy show while they're going to do some asana. You'll be surprised. You know, you need to learn innovations because it's not just be now to Kenya. We get up on my businesses, Yambi. So, how do you learn agriculture? Go to the show. Good afternoon.
7: Oh,
0: G, 300
7: banana. You know, Mutambo.
0: Enos Mutambo. Enoch Mutambo. Thank you so much, Enoch Mutambo. Already in, you know, the running, okay? Yeah, the World Cup, Abaleya Food Tank. If you actually have a Zoom, the World Cup. So, I'm going to the World Cup, yeah, Abaleya Food Tank. We pick a call there. Good afternoon. Okay, we lost you. Yeah, it's always nice to try. Keep trying, and you could just be one of the lucky winners as well. 0215-222-070. Should be mentioning, obviously, those that have made this edition of Full Tank possible right there. I'm sure by now, I'm going to talk to you. To Alaland, that was all that. Move on, winner, winner. Good afternoon to you. Mr. Spider. Take it easy, huh? Imwe Ali, Shibu Kwai already entered.
8: Alright,
0: Namia Kok Show. 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
8: Hello?
0: Have you been to the show?
8: Yeah.
0: Alright. Hope you're actually enjoying the show as well. Okay, yeah, let's go. Let's go get him. Hello, good afternoon.
9: How are you, Food Tank?
0: Alright, you're under the banana.
9: Georgetown, Kumanji, New Station.
0: At a banana issue, no?
9: Georgetown.
0: Hey, I'm a parade, I'm a national.
9: George,
0: so no AKAs, right? Just tell us your name, okay? No AKAs, no pseudonyms, but okay, we've lost that call there. All right, right, we gotta just appreciate our sponsors and our partners that have partnered with us on this edition of Abaleya Full Tank in the year 2026. 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

0: 16:59, just getting to 17. Asa Sisdo, Vuma, Lordzilla, me featuring Ancestral Rituals, getting to the top of the hour. Remember, inside the hour, we're into news, comes up at 17:45. It's a weekend, and we're keeping the airwaves all just, you know, feeling all groovy, so that we're keeping that weekend mood. And as usual, the show is ongoing, and Power FM is part of it. It's actually on. I'm told Zavid is representing to the max, and also back again tomorrow, Sunday. It still is show time, so be a part of it. Let's talk about the top of the hour, news headlines, and more great sounds come your way after the break. Keep it here.
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1: Vending Integration Foundation raises concern over resurgence of illegal street vending. ERB and DEC seize 10,500 liters of illegal fuel in Lusaka, while three arrested. In international news, UK extends red heatwave warnings as extreme temperatures grip Europe. And in sports news, Turkey stun USA 3-2 despite World Cup elimination.
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2: Rico's
3: facts. Yeah, and then he wanted me. Hey, yo, twins.

Keeping grooving, keeping moving, sounds of Mordecai ZM with already 12:17:21. Just as about we get to news later at 17:45, and the grooves keep on coming just like that. It's a weekend, by the way, and I'm here to just make your weekend worthwhile. In the meantime, let's move along with sounds of a Rude Boy Morgan with Pressure.

Well, I hope you're not one of those that fits in this category that Chester and Eric Toyatoya is talking about. Ka budget ke sandimo abi kapo bikin budget ya tight na offering. Budget ya mutulo. 17:32 news comes up later at 17:45 with Kangwa Kabanda. I'm still here though until 18.

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2: Vending Integration Foundation raises concern over resurgence of illegal street vending. ERB and DEC seize 10,500 liters of illegal fuel in Lusaka while three arrested. In international news, UK extends red heatwave warning as extreme temperatures grip Europe. And in sports news, Turkey stun USA 3-2 despite World Cup elimination.
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2: 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To present the news, my name is Kangwa Kabanda. The Vending Integration Foundation has expressed concern over the growing resurgence of illegal street vending in pathways and trading corridors in Kabwe, warning that the trend poses serious health, safety and public order risks. VIF Chairperson Mayonga Siansimbi says the increasing number of vendors operating from unauthorized locations has become a major concern despite existing laws that prohibit street vending. He notes that low compliance with the regulations has prompted renewed calls for stricter enforcement by relevant authorities. The foundation is urging local councils to remain vigilant and prevent the establishment of informal trading points outside designated markets. It also wants government institutions and other stakeholders to work together to strengthen enforcement of vending regulations and promote orderly trading environments.
3: I know we are going towards elections. People would like to take advantage of elections or any moods those that people portray and try to show, especially where some of the political players may encourage them to go ahead on trading where they want to. I urge the street vendors, those that are coming back in the corridors, to get back designated places like the trading markets elsewhere that has been allowed, because you have seen the government what it has done. It has improved sanitation, it has provided infrastructures for water and toilets.
2: Mr. Siansimbi has further expressed concern that the resurgence of illegal street vending comes ahead of the election period, warning that some individuals may seek to take advantage of the political environment by encouraging vendors to operate in prohibited areas. He has appealed to all street vendors trading in unauthorized locations to relocate to officially designated markets where government has invested in improved sanitation, clean water supply and public ablution facilities to provide a safer and more conducive environment for business. Mr. Siansimbi maintains that strengthening compliance with existing regulations will help improve public health, ensure safer trading conditions, and preserve order in urban centers.
3: Street vending activities are becoming more active again in the corridors. People have started selling their goods and merchandise without thinking about the healthiness of their system of trading. Sanitation, we know it's a law that street vending is illegal. Illegality should be followed by the law guiding the illegality. And we are saying now to the council to be very vigilant in this case. There should be no sacred lamb that should be left to trade in the corridors or any other undesignated place. Let's work together. Let's think together. And let's interpret every situation together.
2: Royal Livingstone Anantara Hotel manager Nasati has said hospitality is just as important as other professions and can offer rewarding career opportunities. Mr. Anantara was speaking during a mentorship program for learners at Libuyu Secondary School in Livingstone, held as part of Minor Hotels Founders Day activities. He encouraged learners to consider careers in hospitality, saying the industry provides opportunities for growth, international exposure, and professional development. Mr. Anantara dismissed the belief that hospitality workers earn less than professionals, adding that success in the industry depends on passion, hard work, and continuous learning.
4: Through this, we want to develop a generation of future hoteliers. And, you know, future of hospitality in Africa is so bright. There's so many hotels coming up. Obviously, the talents

0: How much hard work you put into this industry, and the money is there. Don't chase titles, money will follow.
1: Meanwhile, Lubuyu Secondary School head teacher Morgan Chambwa has praised Minor Hotels Zambia for introducing a mentorship program aimed at inspiring learners to pursue their dreams and career ambitions. Mr. Chambwa said mentorship can transform young people's mindsets with even a single interaction with a professional capable of motivating learners to aim higher.
2: Then it takes just one, two contacts for someone to just be inspired and motivated to dream and dream big. And we hope that out of these 4 months that you're going to meet, that dreams will be realized, dreams will be better, because that's what mentorship is all about. And you're not be replicating just that contact with a profession. Just changes the mindset. And we thought that when this happens, then we know our children were attending their classes with passion, they were attending their classes with their dream that someday I'll be a general manager somewhere in a hotel. Someday I'll be an accountant in a hotel. Someday I'll be an associate somewhere doing hotel business somewhere. So this that you've done as Minor Hotel is a big step, and elsewhere it costs money. And to us at
1: in business news, the Energy Regulation Board, ERB, working with the Drug Enforcement Commission, DEC, led task force on fuel smuggling and vending, has seized more than 10,500 litres of illegally stored fuel in Lusaka and arrested three suspects. ERB Manager for Public Relations, Namukolo Kasumba, says the operation was carried out in the Kasupe area of Lusaka West, where officers discovered an illegal fuel storage and distribution facility operating from a residential property. She says the suspects were found with large quantities of petroleum products stored under unsafe conditions, posing serious public safety and environmental risks. Ms. Kasumba says the suspects remain in police custody and are expected to appear in court soon, while investigations continue into suspected offences under the Energy Regulation Act and other petroleum laws. This news bulletin is brought to you by Public Service Pensions Fund, PSPF. In international news, large parts of Europe are facing another day of extreme heat, with record temperatures expected to rise even further. We monitored Al Jazeera for more details.
3: The UK has just had the hottest June day on record twice in a row. Reluctantly, I've left the sanctuary of the cool Al Jazeera offices because I'm on my way to go and meet someone to talk to about the effects of extreme heat on the human body, particularly in a country that isn't used to it. I've got my water, but first it's the ordeal of the tube. But here's the thing. The UK doesn't think of itself as a hot country. Most homes, small workplaces, even some public transport is not air-conditioned. Look, it's 30 degrees on the Northern Line. In 2022, the UK hit a record of 40.3 degrees. There were 61,000 excess heat-related deaths in Europe that year.
4: The body really needs a very narrow range of temperatures at which it functions normally. And if you raise that temperature beyond a certain level, that really is a very serious and life-threatening emergency.
3: On Wednesday, the London Ambulance Service recorded its highest ever number of those. Rory Challenge, Al Jazeera, in London.
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1: Eliminated Turkey ended their FIFA World Cup campaign on a high with a dramatic 3-2 victory over co-host the United States, thanks to Can Ayan's stoppage time winner in Los Angeles. USA took an early lead through Aston Trust.

0: but Turkey responded with goals from Arda Güler and Barış Yılmaz to turn the game around. Sebastian Bahetas restored parity for the Americans shortly after halftime, while returning captain Christian Pulisic made his first appearance since recovering from a calf injury and struck the post. With the match seemingly headed for a draw, substitute Ayun Bando at home, Kaan Uzun's cross short in the 98th minute to hand Turkey a consolation victory despite their elimination from the tournament. On that sporting note, we have come to the end of the news brought to you by Public Service Pensions Fund, PSPF. For more upfront and reliable news, do visit our Facebook page at Power News Network. You can also catch Power TV live on DSTV channel 278 and GoTV channel 19. Before we go, here is another look at the stories that made headlines. Vending Integration Foundation raises concern over resurgence of illegal street vending. ERB and DEC seize 10,500 liters of illegal fuel in Lusaka, while three arrested. In international news, UK extends red heatwave warnings as extreme temperatures grip Europe. And in sports news, Turkey stun USA 3-2 despite World Cup elimination.
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4: Council police officers, we want to play the role of Zambia police officers. If council police officers are getting a payroll from this government and they want to pretend to be partisan, we shall not be shying away from calling a spade. The only ones who are allowed to manage piraters are Zambia police and RATSA.
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0: Vending Integration Foundation raises concern over resurgence of illegal street vending. ERB and DEC seize 10,500 liters of illegal fuel in Lusaka, while three arrested. In international news, UK extends red heatwave warnings as extreme temperatures grip Europe. And in sports news, Turkey stun USA 3-2 despite World Cup elimination.
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0: She thought, yeah, just to unwind my life. You know how it goes. Here is the Back Again by Chile One, which is Avia. 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

We haven't done that in a bit. We haven't done that in a bit because it's been here and that, here, this and there. But yeah, today we are doing it. I think we're going to do it for a good 30 minutes. 30? 20? I think it's 20. Yeah, from 20. Yeah. From 40 to 20. Yeah, from 1920 to 19.

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10: Power hit maker. 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
0: Vending Integration Foundation raises concern over resurgence of illegal street vending. ERB and DEC seize 10,500 liters of illegal fuel in Lusaka, while three arrested. In international news, UK extends red heatwave warnings as extreme temperatures grip Europe. And in sports news, Turkey stun USA 3-2 despite World Cup elimination.
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2: Mutali onse ama funa kucheza, welani mutuze,
3: kucheza. Once again, I love you, even in the host of doing all that. The time is 19:14. And with me in here, I have Freedom SDA Church, as we are continuing with our crusade. So to begin, I will let the elder introduce himself and the pastor, as well as pray for us.
4: Okay, thank you very much. This is Elder Kafla Albert with our conference president, Pastor Darrington Miabila. We are here on day 6 of our radio crusade, and before we start, let us have the word of prayer. Shall we pray? Our Father who is in heaven, we want to say thank you this evening for this life that you have given unto us. Our Father who is in heaven, we count it as a blessing, for you have allowed us to meet once more again to listen to you this Sabbath. As a moment in time, our Father who is in heaven, I just want to commit the manservant that you have appointed this evening to speak to your people. Our Father who is in heaven, let your message be understood and be put into practice, so that when everything is said and done, may your name be glorified. Our Father who is in heaven, we commit the entire program into your hands, for this is our humble prayer in the mighty name of our Savior Jesus Christ, as we say, Amen.

0: 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This is another wonderful evening that we just want to share the word of God. We are running with a theme, Jesus is coming again. Indeed, the Lord Jesus is coming again, because in the book of John 14:3, he says, "And if I go and prepare a place for you, I will come again and will take you to myself, that where I am, you may be also." So the major or main reason why we are preaching this word is to, you know, enlarge the kingdom of God, to bring in those that are interested, those that want to be with their Savior, even when he comes, to just take them to where he is. It's my desire, actually, to be in that number which is waiting for his second coming. Today we are looking, or tonight we are looking at the title, The Great Cure. The Great Cure. 1 John 4, verse 8. Bible says, "Anyone who does not love does not know God, because God is love." So we have to love. Who do you love? Loving God first, and secondly, love your neighbor as you love yourself. So this is what is indicated here. Anyone who does not love does not know God, because God is love. So one antidote that, you know, shows that indeed we belong to God is by having this attribute of love. Love is a four-letter word, which is so wide and great. Well done. It is actually something, a word that can change societies, which can change families to good families. So we just need to do that. We are looking at some question once again this evening. How great is God's love for the world? Does really God love this world? Does he really love this world? Because we are seeing a lot of problems, sufferings, a lot of problems. No wonder the title says The Great Cure, meaning there should be a problem somewhere. There should be a disease somewhere which needs healing. So we are looking at the first question, how great is God's love for the world? John 3:16, for God so loved the world that he gave his only son, that whoever believes in him should not perish, but have everlasting life. So this world is, like, beloved, is destined for destruction. And the Lord here is telling us to say, we need to love God. We need to love the Son of God. Yes, God, for God so loved the world that he gave his only son. Meaning, you know, this Son of God is the one who can redeem us, as we discussed yesterday, is the one who can wash us out of the problems of sin. So we are saying, you know, God has got this great love whereby he offers his own son. You know, what great love it is this, that one offers his own son just to come and die for humanity, that whosoever believes in him should not perish, but have everlasting life. So here it doesn't choose, beloved. Anyone who accepts Christ Jesus, whatever background, whatever tribe, whatever, you know, race, here the Bible, the word of God is very clear. All what we need to do, beloved, is to have Jesus and accept him as our personal Savior. Then at the end of the day, the writer tells me that that kind of a person who accepts Christ shall not perish. Meaning there is perishing, there is dying, if there is no Jesus. If the Son of God is not there, yes, there is a problem. So God so loved this world, you know, and he gave his own son, that whosoever believes in him should not perish, but have everlasting life. So there is everlasting life. in this verse. There is actually death, eternal death, in this verse that you have just read here. And also, it's not non-selective. Anyone who accepts Christ as his personal savior, regardless of your background, you know, you have the right to be saved, because that's what the Bible say. Through the promised savior, how did God show his love towards us? You know, he promised us a savior, and this savior, beloved, is Jesus Christ. And how did God show his love towards us? Romans 5 verse 8. But God shows his love for us in that while we were still sinners, Christ died for us. Amen. You know, meaning today, beloved, we are not sinners. We are no longer sinners, as we shall discuss in the next day, is it tomorrow, the other day, where we'll be looking at justification. We are looking at this, beloved, that God actually loves this world so very much. And he shows his love for us in that whilst we were still sinners, Christ died for you. Even when before you were born, before I was born, Christ died for us, beloved, to redeem us out of all this problem of sin. And this is what the Bible is saying. And verse 9 says, since therefore we have now been justified by his blood, much more shall we be saved by him from the wrath of God. Now, what comes out here, child of God, the listener down there, we are seeing, you know, the love that the Lord has, I mean, God has for this world, whereby he brings in a solution. Even before you get into problems, even before you are born, before we come into existence, God has already set a plan of redemption, a plan to save humanity, and he puts his son there as a solution solver, as a provider of good health, I mean of eternal life. That's why he's saying, you know, God shows his love for us. He shows this love to us, how? In that while we were still sinners, when we are still drunkards, when we are still hooligans, when we are still fornicators, when we are still gossipers, died for us. You know, while we were still sinners, Christ died for us. So there is a solution he already provided, beloved. That's why I say, and as I always say this, everyone is going to die into sin in this world, then that is a personal choice. Because solution has already been provided. Your redemption is already set. Your salvation is already prepared and set. Why? There is Jesus. Whilst you are still a sinner, whilst you are still sinners, God brought in a solution. And to solve this problem. No wonder verse 9, he continues by saying, since therefore we have now been justified by his blood. What is to justify? To justify, to be justified is to be declared righteous even when we are still sinners, even when we are not yet there. So the blood of Jesus washed us. The blood of Jesus, you know, cleans us from all our infirmities, from all our problems, our sins. Much more shall we be saved by him from the wrath of God. There is wrath that is coming ahead of us, beloved. No choice, because what it is like, if I don't choose Jesus as my personal savior, then there is the wrath of God coming. So this is the problem that is here. So when we choose the Lord as Jesus as our savior, then we are covered. We know we are running away from this wrath of God that is to hit this planet soon or later. So what we are saying, beloved, here with the question that we have just asked and we are answering through the promised savior, how did God show his love towards us? Jesus, actually, God showed his love by bringing in his son, even before, while we were still sinners, even before we were born, Christ came to die for us. He died for you to be a propitiation for our sins. So this is what we are saying tonight, beloved. What is the condition of mankind? Why is God bringing all these solutions around? Romans 3, verse 23, the Bible says, for all have sinned and fall short of the glory of God. So, as it is written, verse 10, none is righteous, No, not one. No one understands. No one seeks for God. All have turned aside together. They have become worthless. No one does good, not even one. Beloved, you know, sin is compulsory. We are all born in sin. We are conceived in sin. And when we are born, and moreover, not even two Christians will bear a Christian child. Pastor plus the wife who's a reverend, come together, have this child. The one that you are going to bow, beloved, is a sinner. Monkey, two monkeys will produce a monkey. Yes, two, cattle will produce cattle. But two Christians can never bring out a Christian. That is the secret of all this salvation that we are talking about here. So we are saying we are actually born sinners, and we need to get out of this sinful nature. That's why the Bible tells us here that for all have sinned and have fallen short of the glory of God. We are all born sinners, and we come into this world as sinners. No wonder God provided a solution that at least, we be succumbed, we will be, redeemed from this ditch of sin. No one, as it is written, none is righteous, not one. No one understands, no one seeks for God. All have turned aside. Together they have become worthless. No one does good, not even one. So, beloved, that is the call of this message tonight. We are born in sin. And now, since we are born in sin, that is the condition of man. I said it earlier. That sin, beloved, is inbuilt, is in us. When we are born with this sin in us. And that's why it becomes a struggle for some of us, for some people, to leave the sinful nature and become believers in Jesus. Why? Because we are born in sin. And this sin actually is inbuilt. It's in us. So for us to remove this kind of belief and sin, we need somebody who is greater than this sin. We need somebody who knows no sin. We need somebody actually who need to come and wash us in his blood and cleanse us from all these defilements that will be like him. Can man free himself from the dominion of sin? It's a question. Can you get yourself out of this quagmire of sin? What does Jeremiah 13:23 says? Can the Ethiopian change his skin or the leopard his spots? Then also you can do good who are accustomed to do evil. It's a question. Can an Ethiopian change his color, his skin, or the leopard his spots? Well, according to the writer of this Bible, it's not possible. Because I've seen even people who have just bleached their skins, they are now white people who look to be black people. Well, look at them. Let them stop wearing on this lotion or cosmetic. At the end of the day, they'll come back to the original. So what we are saying, beloved, is that we cannot change our status. There are people who say, no, I'll be a Christian when I'll stop this. I'll become a believer in Jesus when I stop doing this. You shall never stop. You shall never stop. The only person who has the power and the strength to make you stop is Jesus. No one else. A leopard cannot change its color. So you cannot also change. And this is what has delayed so many people. Because they think by, the power of themselves, by their own power, they can cleanse themselves. They can deliver themselves. That is not possible, beloved. That's not possible. So the only thing that you can do is to open your heart and allow Jesus to come into your heart. Remove the evil things there. And I mean, Jesus will remove everything from you. All what you needed to do is to say, Lord Jesus, I love you. I want you to be my Savior. And then it's him now who comes, who take the business of cleansing you, of cleansing me, until you become a clean man and a clean woman. We are justified by his blood. To be justified, beloved, as I've already said, is to be declared righteous even when you are still sinners. When he looks at you, he sees a potential believer, a, pet, a, pot, potential Christian, a potential, you know, saved person, a potential citizen of heaven. That's why he brings in this component or aspect of justification. You are accepted as a child of God. I am accepted as a child of God. As sinful as I am, as sinful as I appear, he looks at me as a delivered and saved person. That's why, beloved, this evening, I'm also encouraging you. Never you look at the state of your life. Yes, you are a drunkard. Yes, you are a smoker. Yes, you are a prostitute. Yes, you are a witch. You are all kinds of evil. You are a gossiper. Whatever terminology that we can say, we can use here. You are really deep into sin. Now, the one who can just take you out of that sin, beloved, is no other than Jesus, because with him you already declared a saved person. So never you disappoint him, because with him business is already done. You are already saved. You are his child. Is there salvation apart from Jesus? Is there any other way that we can get saved, beloved, that we can be saved? Do we have any other solution here? The answer is Acts 4 verses 12. Neither is there salvation in any other, for there is none other name under heaven given among men whereby we must be saved. What are we saying tonight, beloved? We are saying there is no any other name that can deliver us, that can save us, only the name of Jesus. Beloved, all these powerful names that we have ever known in this world, powerful names of people, powerful names of kings, powerful names that we have ever heard, no name can save us. There is a power in the name, beloved. And that name we are talking about here is the name of Jesus Christ. So when you have this name and you tag it in your own heart, you accept Jesus as your personal savior, we are told, beloved, salvation is found only in the name of Jesus. Not in any other name. Nothing. Not at all. So what we are saying, beloved child of God, is that we are here as the people of Jesus, people of God who should serve God and Jesus as their Savior. That's the only thing that, beloved, that we can do. So what we are saying here, indeed there is no any other name under heaven where man can be saved. The only salvation which will take us into eternity comes from the Lord Jesus Christ. What are we saying? We are saying, how are we reconciled to God? Now that we are sinners, born sinners, infiltrated in sin, how can we reconcile to this to God? 2 Corinthians 5, verse 18. And all things are of God, who has reconciled us to himself by Jesus Christ, and has given to us the ministry of reconciliation. 19. To wit that God was in Christ, reconciling the world unto himself, not imputing their trespasses unto them, and has committed unto us the word of reconciliation. What is to reconcile? To reconcile is to remove the differences, to remove the hatred, to remove the barricade that separated us, because we quarreled that day, we differed that day. And when we are to reconcile, meaning we have to come to the round table, sit there, and then we apologize to each other, forgive each other, and begin life anew, as though nothing happened before. And this is what God is telling us here through Paul. How are we reconciled to God? And all things are of God. We have nothing, beloved. Everything belongs unto God. Everything is for God. Who has reconciled us to himself? He didn't look at our sinful nature. He didn't look at our sinfulness, you know. He didn't look at our, you know, the way we have been beguiled by this sin. Our hearts are heartless. But God said, no. You are my children. Yeah, it's me who created you. I made you to be myself, I mean. I created you, and I still love you. He brings in his son, and he reconciled himself, us to himself by Jesus Christ, and has, given to us the ministry of reconciliation. meaning we have to reconcile time and again, coming closer to God. It's a ministry which should never die. It's a ministry that we need to implement time and again, never to forget, to wit that God was in Christ. Okay, that God was in Christ. Okay, reconciling the world unto us. So when Christ came into this world, no wonder he says, I and my Father are one. So God was in Christ to reconcile, us to himself through his Son. Right. So we are saying, not imputing their trespasses unto them, not to put all their trespasses, all our sinful nature upon us, and still know all what he has done and has committed unto us the word of reconciliation. Realizing that we are no longer enemies. Realizing that we are no longer lost. Realizing that, Lord, we are no longer, people who are forsaken. We have a Father in heaven. And we have a brother who happens to be Jesus, who came on this planet Earth to bring us closer to the Father. So, beloved, you are no longer alone. You are no longer an enemy to God. You look at yourself, your sinful nature. No, Jesus does not look at your sinfulness. No, this is history now. In the eyes of God, you are a saved man. In the eyes of God, I'm a saved man. You are a saved woman. Because the reconciliation had already been done. We are righteous and Jesus loves us, brings us closer. He came to die for us on the cross. And it's the Father who actually, sent him according to the Bible here, John 3:16. So, because of his love he has for you as a person who is in this world. What did Christ do for our behalf? What did he do? 2 Corinthians 5:21. For he has made him to be sin for us. Wow. Who knew no sin that we might be made the righteousness of God in him? Hallelujah. When you look at this, beloved, Christ decided, to come on this planet to take away our sins, to take away our infirmities, and closed up himself with our failures, with our sins, with our nature of humanity. That's why, as we said the other day, he came on this world, yes, born like a man, born through a woman, sleeping, eating, just like we do, getting tired like any other person, taking the whole burden of your sins upon himself, the burden of my sins upon himself. That's what the Bible says. What did Christ do for our behalf? For he has made him to be sin for us. So Christ, beloved, became sin. He became sin. Wow, no wonder he was crucified among us, the two sinners. And when I look at this, it's like, yes, he's also standing there as somebody who took all of the sins of this world and he hanged them on the cross, because it's at the cross where our salvation, beloved, is determined. Who knew no sin? That we might be made the righteousness of God in him. So in Christ, beloved, you are the righteousness of God, meaning the godly righteousness is imputed on you, is put actually in me, and I have to stand pure and holy before the Lord. That's why I still repeat this statement. If you are going to die in sin, beloved, it is your choice. If I'm going to die into sin, my brother, it's my choice. My sister, if you die in sin, it is your choice. Jesus came and he took away all our sins, and he himself became sin. No wonder he died on the cross, bearing all the sins of this world, and he hanged them there, purified us by his own blood. And when he died, he resurrected again in the newness of life. So what we are saying, beloved, is that Jesus did a great job on your behalf, on my behalf. That's why tonight I stand as a righteous man in the eyes of Jesus, because he took away all my infirmities. Why are you clinging to those sins? Why are you clinging to that kind of life which is against God's principles? Why are you still holding on to that kind of sin sinfulness, whilst the Lord, you know, came to cleanse you, came to relieve you. No wonder he says, come unto me, all of you who are heavy laden, you will have rest unto your souls. That is what is there, beloved. Jesus took over all our sins and hanged them on the cross. Beloved child of God, if you are going to die, it is your choice. Yes, and this is the process of your salvation. As you are hearing us here, as you are hearing us here from Power FM, okay, 87.9 here in Kawe. Yes, this message is being disseminated right into your eardrums now. You are even watching Fire Facebook. You are listening, you know, through the airwaves down in Serenje, up there in Mukush, all the places in the peripheries of Kawe. You are listening to us, beloved. Choose Jesus, because he came to deliver you. He came to deliver me out of this sin. Wow. To what extent has Jesus suffered for sinners? To what extent? Isaiah 53, verse 4, 5 and 6, the Bible says, sorry, he has borne our griefs and carried our sorrows, yet we did esteem him stricken, smitten of God, and afflicted. But he was wounded for our transgressions, he was bruised for our iniquities. The chastisement of our peace was upon him, and with his stripes we are healed. Oh, we are like sheep, have gone astray. We have turned everyone to his own way, and the Lord has laid on him the iniquity of us all. Beloved, all the problems that were laid on you, all the iniquities that were laid on me, beloved, the Lord came, and he suffered because of my iniquities. He was smitten because of what was upon me. So what we are seeing here, beloved, all the afflictions that we are supposed to go through, all the problems that I'm supposed to go through, were overtaken by Jesus. That's what this Bible, the verse tells us here. All we like sheep have gone astray. That's the problem. Even after delivering us, after saving us, still more we are still going our own ways, which is not correct, which is not right. We have turned everyone to his own way. Even when this broadcast is coming, you are even tuning off your radio. Why is it so? You are a sheep that has gone astray. The Lord wants to deliver you. The Lord wants to save you. He knows what is coming ahead. And because of the love that he has for this world, he just gave himself, you know, to come and redeem man. And this is what we are saying here. How dependent are we upon Jesus for salvation? How dependent are we? Do we really depend on Christ Jesus? John 15, verse 1. What is the Bible saying? I am the vine, you are the branches. He that abides in me, and I in him, the same bringeth forth much fruit. For without me, you can do nothing. That's very true. You know, without Jesus, the child of God, there is nothing that you can do. There are people who are so desirous, okay, to be like Jesus, to become believers in Jesus, to become disciples. But because they don't want to open the door for Jesus, they cannot do anything. Yes, sometimes you even go to church, eh? You go to church, but your works are so different from what you learn there. We are saying, I am the true vine. You are the branches. When you accept Jesus, Jesus becomes the true vine. Meaning you become a branch, engrafted in him as the true vine. Meaning, even when it comes to the bearing of fruit, it's through his own influence. Also, meaning when the roots tap the sap there, as the nutrients move to the leaves, they will pass through you. And whatever will come will be actually coming from the Lord. You will have the life of Jesus. Every sinew, every ligament will be actually affected by the power of God, because you are connected to him. I am connected to him. He that abides in me and I in him, the same bringeth forth much fruit. When we abide in Christ Jesus and we are connected to him, beloved, we shall have better and good fruits. Why? Because we are connected, and it's him who is going to give us the power to bear fruit. Power you know, to do all the wonderful things that pertains unto our salvation. That's why he is saying, for without me you can do nothing, nothing at all. After a person, you know, truly receives Christ in his life, whose life will be manifested in him? It's a question that needs an answer. Galatians 2:20, I am crucified with Christ. Nevertheless, I live, yet not I, but Christ liveth in me, and the life which I now live in the flesh, I live by the faith of the Son of God, who loved me and gave himself for me. So when you accept Christ Jesus, we are just trying to magnify the statement that has already been said here. I am crucified with Christ. When you accept Christ, you are crucified with him. Hanging on that cross, we remember, we said, he took our infirmities, he took our sins. Instead of us being crucified on the cross, it was Christ who was crucified there. Meaning, you know, he died on our behalf. That means, the life that we live now, the lives that we live now, they must have Jesus. I live in, yet not I. That's what Paul is saying. But Christ lives in me. When you accept Christ, beloved, you die. And the one who comes to take over is no other than Christ himself. And the life which I now live in the flesh, I live by faith of the Son of God. Let us be Christian. Let us be Christians. We live in the life of Christ. And that is the call for this message, beloved. Okay? Who loved me and gave himself for me. So what we are saying, beloved, here, when a believer, a person accepts Christ, even his life changes. His life changes. Christ lives in him. Christ lives in him, just like demons live in human beings. So this is what we are saying. How complete was Christ's victory over death? Revelation 1:17. And when I saw him, I fell at his feet as dead. And he laid his right hand upon me, saying upon me, fear not, I am the first and the last. Right, 18. I am he that liveth and was dead. And behold, I am alive forevermore. Amen. And have the keys of hell and of death. So that's why, beloved, I'm encouraging you tonight to have Jesus, the one who has been there. He says, I am the first and the last. Everything is finished in him. When you have Jesus, beloved, you have everything. You have the beginning, you have the ending. We are saying, he is saying actually, he says, I am he that liveth, and I was dead. For sure, this man was dead and resurrected. And behold, I am alive forevermore. He is alive now and living forevermore. Yes, he says, I have the keys of hell and of death. This is a man, beloved, to befriend. This is the man to bring you closer to your life. This is a man to accept. This is a savior that you should bring, because if there is anything that we fear under this planet, under this sun, it is death. Yes, but him says, I was dead, but I'm alive now. And I have even the keys to the hates. He has the keys, beloved, even to the death that we fear around. Why can't you accept him, beloved? Jesus is actually extending his hand, the greatest cure. Jesus is our cure, the cure of sin, the problem that we're going through now. The only solution comes from Jesus and Jesus alone. Yes, how complete is the salvation we obtain from Christ? Hebrews 7 verse 25. Wherefore he is able also to save them to the uttermost that come unto God by him, seeing he ever liveth to make intercession for them. Are you accepting Christ tonight? Are you accepting Christ tonight, beloved? Because this is what we are saying here. Jesus will save you completely. How complete is the salvation you obtain from Christ? It's totally complete, because he says, wherefore he is able also to save them to the uttermost that come unto God by him, seeing he ever liveth to make intercession for them. The Lord wants to intercede for you. I don't know you, beloved. Neither do you know me. You are just hearing my voice. But the Lord has used this media house to communicate his message to you. And you have been following me. You have been following the verses, the explanation, and everything. And at this time, you have a question. Indeed, when you look at your life, Your life is not okay. You are in sin. You are in problems, man. You need a cure. You need to cure. You need to be healed from those issues and the problems. And this evening, before we call it a day, before we call it a day, before we call it a day, may I just open to you. There could be one, there could be two, who is saying, yes, man of God, I just want to be prayed for. I needed to choose. I've chosen Jesus. I choose Jesus as my personal savior. I am tired of sin. I am tired of these problems of the world. I am tired of the sins that are baffling me right, left, and center. I am even planning to eliminate my life, because when I look at myself, it's like I'm worthless. There is nothing good at all. Now I'm assuring you that there is a savior. There is Jesus, who is ready to take all your sins, which are already taken, my brother. You are already saved, my sister. You are already saved. Yes, child of God. You are clinging to something that actually will end you into deeper and deeper problems. Jesus fought it all. He saved us. We are free. He fought the battles. He is there for you. Please, may you call, if at all there is anyone who wants to talk to us, and you just want to say, yes, I want to be saved. I've accepted Christ. Please, we can call the numbers that were, you know, shared to us. So my anchor, please, we can repeat the numbers. Maybe there could be somebody down in Kapiri or Serengam Kushi, in the entire central province. Please go ahead.
1: All right. Thank you so much, Pastor, for that word. The number you are calling is 0215-222-070, and you will be spoken to, as well as if you want to talk to them

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1: Why not for the tree? 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

Presidente.

So just getting to 20 hours in the evening, Saturday 27th June. So like Kia mentioned, we should be getting into our next program, and you don't want to miss that because this here is an interesting program. So stick around and we'll be getting started very soon.

मेकअप में लाइन सब बटे।

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1: Thank you so much for joining us. It's a lovely Saturday evening, the 27th of June 2026. It's so exciting to be on this particular edition of an interesting program facilitated, obviously, and I need to mention that this year is a paid-for program. My name is Herman Machacham. The beauty about this interaction this evening, by the way, we're actually live from Power FM here in Kabwe and the most listened to radio station in Central Zambia. And if you're catching us wherever you are, we're just saying good evening and thank you so much. I hope that you enjoy this interaction as we come in your home. Remember, you also, well, as you're listening, we'll be able to loop you in and you can ask any question or contribution as my guest in studio begin to talk about these matters. So the numbers, in case you also want to be part of it, a little bit later, by the way, is 0957-0957-879-879, as well as 0215-222-070, 0215-222-070, and 0771569223. Once again, welcome. Well, I do have, you know, an interesting panel this evening. Let me begin by introducing the president, that is Mr. Geoffrey Mbewe. He is the president of the National Energy Sector and Allied Workers Union of Zambia, as well as also second, deputy president of the Zambia Congress of Trade Union. Mr. Mbewe, sir, welcome. And sometimes if I say president, then people will begin to be slayed to think which president, but we are called you the respect, sir. Mr. Mbewe, welcome and thank you for joining us.
2: Thank you so much, Mr. President.
1: And also, apart from Mr. Mbewe, I do have Mr. Clark, Siankulu, and prefers to just call himself Clark, is the General Secretary of the National Energy Sector and Allied Workers Union. And I'm glad that, you know, you want to keep it first name, but welcome, Clark.
3: Thank you so much, and we'll be very happy to share the fellowship together with the people of Kawe.
1: Indeed. Last but not the least, and the lady on the show, obviously it's quite a mouth, but allow me to also welcome Landa Sondela as well. Obviously, she is the Junior Chamber Institute JCI 2025 National President, 2026 Foundation Committee Member for Africa and the Middle East. As also, she's recently conferred with the senatorship. So, she, it is okay if I say Senator Landa?
4: Senator Landa.
1: Senator Landa. So, it's good to have you also on the program.
4: Thank you. Good evening and good evening, viewers.
1: Right. Well, let me just get quickly into the conversation for this evening. I'll begin with Mbewe, and we're talking about economic debt and investment. Now, my focus is on the United Party for National Development, UPND. We are in an election year. The UPND has been at it for now, I could safely say, 24 years, almost getting into 25. Let's talk about, first of all, beginning with the issue of debt restructuring. One of the many things that President Ijlema did actually ride on, I remember having a lot of conversations with him, was fixing the debt of his country. Mr. Mbewe, let's talk about this. How has the completion of Zambia's debt restructuring under President Hakainde Ijlema changed the country's ability to fund development projects? Because you are saying this country is now headed towards a very good projection in terms of development.
2: I think you understand. Thank you, Mr. President, and good evening, viewers, listeners. I think it's important for us to understand what is a debt restructuring and what's the investor confidence in investment. I think you cannot have a debt and invest and have a debt. You need to clear the debt, then invest. Then you have the confidence of people coming to do business with you. And I think we've noticed, as followers of this government, we've looked at their manifesto. In the past 4 years to 5 years of being in power, from the 2023 debt restructuring, which gave Zambia a facial face, it reduced debt service pressure and locked IMF and World Bank funding, and that it allowed more money to go to CDF, meaning the money that was saved in the restructuring was put in projects which were developmental to the communities of Zambia. Mm-hmm. For example, you saw that the police were the challenge with transport. There was budget constraints. So the money that was saved in the extraction of debt allowed this government to buy vehicles for the police, to buy ambulances in communities. You know the challenge of health in this country.
1: Okay.
2: Is that mothers that are giving birth are found in rural, remote areas who can't have access to big hospitals. So in that debt restructuring, money was saved to be used to fund the CDF, which has now gone to 40 million. Mm. It's a lot of money in one constituency. So if you're having 3 to 4 constituencies in a town of Kawe, then you're having how much? 120 million.
1: 120, yeah.
2: That's a lot of money. So you can plan in the next 5 years what you need to do as a constituency.
1: Okay.
2: And I think this is exciting for us because we have said this manifesto is something that the workers need to appreciate.
1: So debt restructuring has been very key in as far as the economy, debt and investment is concerned. Clerk, obviously riding on what Tabambewe has mentioned, in terms of the issue of investor confidence, he's mentioned, you know, some of the new investments and the fund development projects that has actually been secured since 2021 and where they've been felt most. But maybe compared to 2021, what measures has the UPND government put in place to stabilize the kwacha? Because again, we're hearing of a stable kwacha, and also coupled with that, there is the issue of controlling inflation.
3: Thank you very much, and good evening, viewers. Comrade, as President Geoffrey Mbewa has earlier alluded to, the benefits and the importance of debt restructuring goes to issues of investor confidence in the market. For example, Zambia has recorded new pledges in the mining sector. We have seen more players coming in the mining sector. You are aware that the Shaft 28 was closed for many years. You are very much aware that KCM was also closed, leading to loss of employment amongst the youths on the copper belt. You are aware that now, due to investor confidence, you know, KCM came back into business. Shaft 28 came back into business. Kalengwa mine in Mufumbwe came back into business. And a number of mines have come up. They have come on board because of investor confidence.
1: Okay.
3: And this confidence does not just come. It's about the leaders that we elect, the type of leaders. Are they the leaders that will be able to attract investor confidence, that will be able to attract foreign direct investment into the country? But we thank God that, you know, we the Zambians in 2021, we elected a leader who is able to attract investment and is a chief marketer himself. Apart from that, comrade, investor confidence. Let's talk about, I've talked about the mining investment.
1: That's right.
3: We have seen new players in the mining investment, in the mining sector. Let's talk about energy.
1: And these players have come to stay.
3: Yes, they've come to stay. Let's talk, for example, energy. You remember during the drought issues, when we had load shedding, we had all these kind of things, and also the country was faced with the first ever drought. And that's the time when President Tucker in the HLM came in power. He took a bold step as the chief marketer of this country, the president who puts citizens first. He traversed the world to try to bring investors. You know, you can't just travel around the world. There should be something when you go out there which will be investors should be attracted to. It's the quality of leadership that he has. And due to that, we have seen Zambia now diversifying from the usual hydropower to solar, thermal. Just here in Kabwe, you have got the 100 megawatts in Chisamba. You have got the 100 megawatts coming up in Selenge. You have got another 100 megawatts coming up at Kafue Gojloa. Another 100 megawatts coming up Kariba. You have got about 600 megawatts coming up in Sesheke. We have seen unprecedented investment due to investor confidence, due to the measures the new donor administration has put into place. The other thing I would add, let's talk about agriculture. A number of players have come in. manufacturer here in Kabwe, the Murungush Textiles, was closed. And the politicians took advantage of it. Whenever you have got elections, they will come to Kabwe to say no on Friday. Murungush Textiles will be opened. And the people will queue. But the politician wants a vote. But remember, the time came when the people of Kabwe came face to face with the reality, where a promise is attached to the reality. They saw President Ichidema commissioning the Murungush Textiles, and it is working, it's functioning.
1: And it has come to stay again.
3: It has come to stay again.
1: It's not a political game.
3: It's not a political game, not at all.
1: Right.
3: Thank you.
1: I want to turn my attention back to President Mbewa, and then I can have Senator Landa to come in as well. Just adding on to this also, the issue of one critical thing, Mbewa, the IMF program. Yes. I think this was very high on President Hakainde Hichilema's agenda. How has that $1.3 billion IMF extended credit facility supported economic recovery and credibility? Because we cannot run away from talking about this, because I think Zambia was credited for even having to have successfully completed or gotten the IMF deal or package.
2: Thank you. I think this is exciting. The $1.3 billion. Dollars, United States dollars. The ECF restored Zambia's credibility with creditors. I think these are the people that were lending money to the Zambian government. And after realizing that this IMF program, which was very important to this country, it acted as a seal of approval, meaning you needed something to show that the creditors can see these guys are serious of what they are doing. These guys know why they want the money, and they want to know to take this money for development.
1: Mm-hmm.
2: And I think this $1.4 billion that was acquired and sealed through this IMF program was very important to the Zambian government.
1: Mm-hmm.
2: It unlocked funding from other partners and helped stabilize the economy. So you found that the other small partners that were doubting realized that surely this government is heading for success.
1: Right.
2: And that's why it created a lot of confidence after the IMF program, which was important to this country.
1: I want to bring in Senator Landa. I was privileged to obviously be part of the launch of the manifesto of the UPND 2026, as director of program. And there's something that the president really was key on the agenda, and this was quite interesting. The 10-10-5-5-3-1-1. And Senator Landa, President Hichilema has 7 goals that will actually generate approximately $65 billion in annual economic value for Zambia. I mean, my mother, who is at home, is probably thinking, what is this young man talking about? Break this down for us. What is, this that the president is talking about? Of course, in relation to just how the 2026 manifesto now speaks to turning a new page, because now we're talking about what the UPND has done and now what the UPND intends to do in relation to the manifesto.
4: So, thank you so much. So, the first 10, it's the power generation, the megawatts. That's the 10 million tons of maize. That's the second 10.
1: Okay.
4: The 5, that's million tourist arrivals. So bringing business in the country.
1: Wow.
4: Yes, and then the 3 million tons of copper, that is copper production. The other 3 million, that is a ton of soya production. So increase soya production, and that is actually a plus to our economic growth. The 1 million, that is the ton of wheat production, which is actually adding up to our consumption in the country, which is actually reducing hunger rates.
1: Okay.
4: Then we have the 1 billion USD, that's of beef production.
1: Wow.
4: That is the one.
2: I think in addition.
1: Yes, President Bewa.
2: The president's 7 goals was coming from his manifesto.
1: Yeah.
2: And Mr. Presenter, you agree with me that you attended this presentation of his manifesto. That's why we're excited. We're not coming to talk from something. When something is something good for the workers, because this is going to bring employment.
1: Mm.
2: It's going to bring numbers to union. What are they taking? We are talking of 10 gigawatts of power generation. This is more than 10 million megawatts. That's what we are talking about,
1: yeah,
2: isn't it? So this power, when it's generated, where do we have we having business? Congo. Congo has grown to a new corridor called Kolwezi.
1: Mm-hmm.
2: This is where one of the largest copper mining producing mine is found in the world. So this power, the Zambian government can be able to export it into DRC Congo. You right. can be able to export it to Angola. Remember, there's an Angola, the Lubido corridor,
1: mm-hmm.
2: where you have oil and you have quick access to the sea. The 10 million tons of maize. Remember that we have been talking about maize export. Mm. We have been talking about smuggling of maize
1: yeah.
2: into Malawi, into DRC Congo. Now, if you have a storage of 10 million tons, meaning the neighboring countries, if they have a drought, they can come and get it. And believe me, this year, this country is having a bumper harvest. And I know you are at the back of your yard. Mm. At least you have less than a hectare of land.
1: Yeah,
2: you come to the 5 million tourist arrivals. This is going to bring capital into USD into the country. There will be revenue that will come in into the coffers of the state. You're talking of the 3 million tons of copper production. China is excited. Europe is excited. So we are giving a target. And this is revenue that is going to come into the coffers of the state to help fund projects of the CDF. You have 3 million tons of soya. China wants this soya. Trust me. China wants this soya. And they are ready to pay at any price. So this president says, in these 5 years, can we have this target?
1: Mm-hmm.
2: Meaning we'll allow every farmer to grow soya. And they will have income.
1: So this sounds like it's a whole new manifesto.
2: Yes.
1: Mm.
2: It's been increased because this manifesto is now looking for the future of Zambia.
1: Right.
2: If we achieve this, to have 1 million of wheat, there's an increase of bakeries in Kabwe.
1: Mm.
2: Farmers can grow. We can do irrigation. When wheat comes here, we can export. So you have a right. The government says, as far as you can produce, you can export. And when you export, there's forex exchange.
1: Right. Any. Yes, clerk. I know you want to end on this. Yeah.
3: Additionally, comrades, somebody might say, are these attainable?
1: Mm.
3: Someone might
1: that's
3: wondering
1: what I was getting
3: that,
1: to.
3: Are these attainable?
1: How attainable are they?
3: Remember when His Excellency President Akainde Hichilema was selling himself from the time he raised into the political scene, he was giving promises to the Zambian people about the things that he's going to do. He talked about free education.
1: Mm.
3: He talked about job creation. He talked about job creation also in the health sector,
1: yeah.
3: in the energy sector, among the defense, the police, Zambia Army. Talk about the teachers as well. You know, all those promises were made. And indeed, today, comrade, we have a tried and tested president.
1: Right.
3: And on top of that, we have seen him fulfilling these promises. 47,000 teachers they were employed. A number of youths were employed. Health workers were employed. Police officers, they were all employed. And a number of good things that are happening within a short space of time. When you have somebody who walks his weight, believe you me, we still believe and we have confidence that this man is going to achieve the targets that are there.
1: Right.
3: And the targets are talking about how many jobs? 2 million new jobs to the Zambian people.
1: Mm.
3: 2 million.
1: Within the 5 years of going into another mandate, or we see these things happening almost immediately. So when do we see these things happening? Is it a whole 5 years mandate?
3: President Geoffrey Mbewe is just from mentioning about the 10,000 megawatt of power generation. It's not just 10,000 megawatts of power generation. It will require people who will be employed to be working in those generation plants.
1: Right.
3: The 10 million tons of maize production, it requires the human labor.
1: Mm.
3: Workers will be needed. It will require human resource. And when you calculate all this, it will take you to the fact that indeed it's attainable.
1: Senator Landa, a couple of things that have been mentioned here that I'm sure even the UPND now is riding high on: free education, CDF increase. You know, they're talking about the health sector, jobs for the youth, and a whole lot of these things. Now we're seeing the government, through President Ijulema or through the party, recently signed into law some of these policies. What's your take on the importance of all this and how this has been achieved? What has been the impact of free education, for example, as well as the CDF increase to now 40.1 million, progress that has been made in drug and medical supplies, specific programs that has government has introduced to create jobs and skills for young people, all that, I know it's a mouth, but how do you explain to the ordinary Zambian how this has been achieved and why this is important?
4: So starting from the issues to do with free education, I'm sure you've seen there are young people that never used to go to school. Now they are at liberty to go to school because of free education. And also on top of that, there is the program that they just recently introduced, which is the feeding school feeding program, which is there are other people that can't actually afford maybe meals or certain things for their young ones at home. So you've seen the issues to do with school feeding programs, the way it is assisting other young people. Other young people wouldn't want to actually go back home because of the meals that they are giving them at school, you know. Others, they are going there not only to learn, but to have at least a meal because they don't have decent meals in their homes where they come from.
1: Right.
4: Yes. And then I will talk on the youth empowerment and the likes. CDF has really helped. There are other people that would want to go back to school, and maybe they don't have who to support. CDF has really helped in that because their loans, their grants, they are able to apply and the like. Yes.
1: Well, interesting. Yes, Clark.
3: Just additionally, comrade, you know, numbers don't lie. When we talk about CDF, people think that we are lying. But I want to give you the factual statistics. From the time the UPND came in power, 6,833,239 pupils back in school from 2021 to date under free education.
1: Yeah.
3: 7,521 classroom built nationwide in all the 10 provinces. Okay? Just the CDF itself, it has also employed jobs. How many? The whole country. 161,077 jobs created. It is working.
1: Okay.
3: It's a game changer. It is changing and transforming lives.
1: And it's still changing even.
3: And we give kudos to the President of the Republic of Zambia for coming up with that. Yes.
1: I want to turn your attention, President Mbewe, to in this manifesto, there's what is being described as the 15 clear targets. And, these targets, when I look at them, they look very ambitious. We're talking about jobs and opportunities, working with the private sector to create 2 million new jobs in the coming years, more than doubling the TVET enrollment, and so many other things, food, farming, and lower costs, power growth, and industry opportunities in every province, and a clear, faster, government. And 15 clear targets. Let's talk more about these targets, President Mbewe, so that people can understand what the UPND is talking about here.
2: Thank
1: in this
2: so
1: manifesto.
2: Much. I think let's talk about jobs and opportunities. In the 15 clear targets in this manifesto are very clear. It's working with private sector to create 2 million jobs in the coming years with a deliberate focus on the youth and women. If you can see, even the companies that are coming up, they're employing the age between 22 to 35. If you go into the road construction, you find that this Chinese company which have gone into PPA with the government, they're employing the youths. So it's looking at these targets which are very clear because their numbers being seen. Then you see there's more double of Teveta enrollment supporting 100,000 plus young people with industry linked training. If you remember in the old years, the cargo trades, for example, that was here, was built for a target because there was a mining in Kawe.
1: Yeah.
2: And artisans that were graduating from there were going straight into the mines. Others were going joining Zambia Railways. That's why Zambia Railways had its headquarters in Kawe. These artisans were joining Zambia Railways as machinists, as mechanics, automotive mechanics, as electrical technicians, electricians, auto electricians, who are working with Zambia Railways and the mines, and they had large numbers. So if you see most of the Taveta programs that have come, these colleges are actually retraining some of these, which are supported from their constituencies through CDF.
1: Right.
2: And these clear targets is one of the second targets. The third target positions Zambia as a regional manufacturing and industrial powerhouse. If you've seen within Central Province, for example, in Chiwambo, you've seen the MFES.
1: Mm-hmm.
2: There are companies that are coming to be producing batteries. Remember, we had the Mansa batteries? Meaning we have manganese, which is mined in Central
1: mm-hmm.
2: Province.
1: Mm-hmm.
2: If you go around Mukushi, you've seen a lot of manganese smelters and mining companies. So this is also going to create jobs and opportunities for Zambians, the youths, and the women. Women, where very few are working in industries, but you can see them as they walk through Kawe, Central Province around Mukushi, you can see them wearing helmets.
1: Right.
2: In the 15 targets which are clear, this manifesto which was shown to the Zambian workers, this manifesto which was shown to the Zambian citizens, is a manifesto which you can follow step by step because the targets are clear. Food and farming and lowering the cost of living. Raise maize production to 10 million. It's not just a joke.
1: Mm.
2: You're talking of winter maize, you're talking of our production. So the president, in this manifesto of the UPND, they are saying, look, you can grow a 1 hectare, sell part of it, and save some.
1: Right.
2: Meaning you are contributing to the maize production in the country. So these are targets that you can be able to see. They've been given to you. You need to participate in it and bring results.
1: Clerk, can I want to weigh in there so that I can also Senator Landa coming?
3: I want the viewers also to understand that the manifesto has got also pillars.
1: Yes.
3: The five pillars which the viewers need to appreciate. Number one pillar is growing the economy. What are we talking about when we talk about growing the economy? We are talking about job creation.
1: Mm.
3: The youths, creating jobs so that youths are employed. We are talking about agriculture, mining, manufacturing, tourism, entrepreneurship, and skills development. Pillar number two, we are talking about connecting the nation. You know, Zambia is blessed to be a landlocked country, you see? So we can do business with other countries. So here is a Zambian who shares his vision, and we Zambians, we need to tap from the vision and able to see what will come tomorrow. Okay? Now, here it's talking about energy security, infrastructure, of course, digital transformation, national connectivity. We'll see ourselves connected. National grids, Tanzania interconnector, Angola interconnector, Mozambique interconnector. We'll see ourselves doing business, and by so doing that, Zambia will never be the same.
1: Right.
3: I haven't finished.
1: Mm.
3: Pillar number three, serving the people. You remember, we seek public office to serve the people.
1: Mm.
3: Now,
1: and not to be rich.
3: Not to be rich at all, but to service to the people. What is he saying? Reducing the cost of living. Improve the health sector, education, water, housing, and social protection. Pillar number four, efficient delivery-oriented public sector, strengthening institutions, accountability, governance systems, and foreign policy. Pillar number five, financing our future, mobilizing capital through public-private partnership, capital markets, and strategic investment. All these five pillars, they are telling you that someone is reasoning. Someone has got the Zambian people at his heart, and he wants to see this country transforming. And me just reading from the manifesto, I've tapped from it.
1: Right.
3: I'm able to know what is coming tomorrow.
1: Before I divert from the manifesto and talk about a few other things, Senator Landa, the president said, you know, something interesting in his message to the Zambian people, where he said that, you know, the first term was laying the foundation for change. And then he further goes on to say, now the focus is on ensuring that every Zambian family feels the benefits of that progress through lower costs, more jobs, and expanded opportunity. He says, we have done a lot, but there's much more to do. So now the question here is, how do you interpret or sell this message to the Zambian that the first term was for laying the foundation, and now there's much more that needs to be done? What is this much more that needs to be done?
4: Okay, so if you remember very well, yeah. President Hakainde Hichilema inherited the coffers that were zero. We'll say zero or negative coffers. So the first term was to clear out that zero coffers that was inherited. So this second term is work and work and work to clear up the negative coffers that he inherited. So right now he is working towards to achieve all the promises that he had promised.
1: Well, interesting. Please carry on.
4: Yes, so just like I was saying, so the first term, it was all about cleaning the debt that the PF left. Now it is working as UPND.
1: Right. I want to bring your attention, President Mbewe, just a bit about now where we are. We're in campaign mode. And I think it would be also interesting to focus on just in terms of, governance, the rule of law, and obviously maybe a little bit about the political space. Okay, how has the UPND government or the new Dawn, the approach to democratic space, media freedom, for example, and the rule of law differed from the past? Because I think sometimes it's important to compare and contrast, though others might think it that, no, you're spending time comparing. But I think we need to know where we're coming from so that we identify where we are to know where we are going. So in this case, how have you, obviously, as you analyze the rule of the UPND in terms of governance, rule of law, and all this political space, because others are arguing that, no, there's gagging of the opposition and so forth?
2: I think, we need to understand what is a manifesto. Let's bring it to our local societies where we live.
1: Yeah.
2: For example, you want to marry, says, I want to present a manifesto. What do you tell the girl that you want to marry? You first tell, look, when I marry you, I'll buy a bed, we'll buy a TV, we'll buy a plot, we'll start building the house, meaning you are building the foundation for the future, isn't it?
1: Yeah.
2: We'll start saving money that in case we have children, we pay for them to go to the university. So what did this manifesto entail? Why are we excited as Zambian workers when we look at this manifesto? In the first place, what they did is that you can't go to the bank and says, borrow me money. Meanwhile, you owe people a lot of money.
1: Exactly.
2: The bank will not have confidence because they will know that when you borrow, you are going to pay back your Kaloba people.
1: Mm-hmm.
2: You are going to pay back your creditors. They will tell you, if you want us to believe that you are a serious businessman, you are going to come to them and tell them, look, you guys, I want to grow 10 million, 3 million of soya, and I want to sell in China. When I sell, the money will come back into the coffers.
1: Yeah.
2: Because the banks believe in savings. So what should the politician that go to speak to the people of Kawe, what are they going to do to them? They need to explain to them, isn't it? Each person that is standing on the platform needs to tell the Zambian workers, needs to tell the Zambian citizens, needs to tell the school good children that when you go into school, even if your parents are hungry, cannot give you food, you go to school, you are intelligent, you will not starve at break time. The government is going to provide food for you. So you eat at school. Meanwhile, when you go to university, your mother doesn't have to wait for a person like you who've been waiting for years to go to university. They'll tell, look, come to us as a government. Go to the university. We are going to pay for you. They are simply saying, even the guy who's in Luapula, the Oshi people, they don't have to rush to Lusaka to get. They are saying, look, we are going to build a university for you.
1: Okay.
2: So these are the things that the politicians that need when they're going on the platform should be able to address.
1: Yeah.
2: But this is a government of the president who've said, We've put it on paper. And we want this to be done because we don't have debt anymore. We want to build this economy. I want you Zambians to listen to us. We want this CDF to work. We've created partnership to grow and to do roads. So the partners have come in PPA, isn't it?
1: Mm-hmm.
2: Because we don't want to go and borrow for us to fund a road. But we need to have our own money, and we need to bring another guy to bring in money so that he can also generate. In that, he has created employment. So it's an issue of confidence that we are trying to look at. So this manifesto is giving a confidence. In the political arena, when the politicians go there, let them explain what manifesto they have.
1: Yeah.
2: What are you going to do? For example, you and me, we go and says, I saw this girl in the neighborhood. And they say, okay, you talk to her. What did you propose to her? No, look, I told her, no, I'll take you for a movie. I'll buy you popcorn. And here I come, I says, look, okay, your mother can't pay you. I'll take you to university. Mm-hmm. After university, you get employed. And I marry you. And you can help your families and pay for them. What will the guy do? Two popcorns? He has to choose what he wants to do.
1: Interesting.
2: This is a manifesto.
1: Yeah.
3: I just want your addition. Thank you. I just want to add something on that. President is from talking about having a manifesto as a political party. But, you know, there is a dissension, perception. You want to divert the attention of the citizenry who are supposed to appreciate what you have.
1: Mm-hmm.
3: And that which you have should be written. But unfortunately today, we prefer hiring musicians to come and sing. But meanwhile, you, the person who wants to be president, you don't want to share a booklet of your manifesto containing the things that you are going to do. You only bring musicians. But we, the Zambian people, the citizens, are interested to know your program. We in a program, we are branch. Eh? Not ijanti na vira ku. Kunyimba ya kuti wawonsi wana ngena manchito parana winaka inde ichilema nikawina ni nibula kubapisha nchito
1: ungenisebe nangu
3: futi a flesh. It means we are failure. We have a president at the moment in Haka inde ichilema who created those southern jobs, and he knows how to sustain those southern jobs, not bringing a failure who come and lay off workers.
1: Mm-hmm.
3: Does that failure know how much it costs for you to take your child to college,
1: right,
3: and your child is employed?
1: President Mbewe, so that we can also accommodate. I'm seeing the phone is already turning green.
2: About Mr. President, you asked about confidence.
1: That's right.
2: Confidence is the way you walk, the way you do things, and the way people want to relate. Without freedom of expression, believe me, even you sitting here, if we were an opposition government, we can't be sitting with you. We should have been looking for an escapee to run away from this studio. But they've given a confidence. You can ask any question, you can speak, you can go to any media. This is the confidence that Zambians have been looking for, because we watch what happens in foreign countries. Workers now can go on the radio and speak and criticize. They can speak freely on social media and criticize, and that's the government want them to do. Meaning, you've built confidence in them because they were jittery. I'm sure you remember in class when the teacher says, can you come and say something in front? If there was no, you're just, no, sir. You kept on like your hand is like this. But now you're able to raise the hand because there's confidence which has been created in you.
1: Right.
2: That's why the Zambian workers are excited.
3: Additionally to that, before you bring callers, you know, a friend of mine was asking, our campaign's really there.
1: So I was about to get to that. I hope is what you're getting to, where now, when you talk about the current atmosphere, even here in Kabwe, for example, people still say, but it seems boring. You know, it seems like others are saying, what is happening? And maybe people are not interested and whatnot. So I hope that's what you were getting to, so that you can speak to
3: that's
1: it.
3: What,
1: can
3: I
1: also allow President Mbewe to say, and of course, Senator Landa. Nanga change stick, what is boring?
3: President Haka Inde Ichilema has created a conducive environment where all citizens are free to participate. And true from his words that when you commit any offense, that was a word to his cadres, you are on your own. Today, there is rule of law. Everyone is scared of the law. Everyone is scared of the police officer. Those officers they used to slap. Today, you can't slap a police officer. all of us were respecting the law. The environment is just too conducive. So sweet for the people of Zambia.
1: Senator Landa, I want you also to weigh in terms of just, you know, the campaign mode, the atmosphere as you're going around. I think I remember sometime 2020, 2021 elections, it was noisy every day. There was kafwafwa, you know, there was so much happening every day, day in, day night. But now, sometimes some nights are quiet. We go around doing our business. Somebody will be thinking, Boucher, are the campaigns on, you know? It's not something that we're not used to see. What's your take as the party, as far as that is concerned?
4: Thank you so much. I will just echo my leader's words, the president and the GS.
1: Yeah.
4: So.

0: they come through, maybe
1: getting intimidated.
0: Yes, the intimidation was real. But right now, we are seeing that the rule of law has been restored. There is peace and security. No wonder everyone is asking to say, are there elections? Others are even wondering if we are voting or we are campaigning this year. Because President Hakainde Hichilema has brought peace, which has never happened before in this country.
1: Well, stop wondering. 13th August is election day. So, President Mbewe, I'll need you to hold your thought there because, you know, I know that those who are listening also want to weigh in. Remember when you call, tell us where you're calling from. Just ask your question quickly and we allow as many others to also participate. Let's see if we can pick a call on the line. So we've got two lines that we're using. Feel free to call in and we'll want you to ask a question or make a comment on 0957-879-879. And already we've got a caller there. Hello, good morning. Just reduce the volume on your radio for us, please. Kindly turn down the volume on your radio. Hello? Good evening, you
2: have
1: your name again?
2: This is Amari, calling you from Kapiri.
1: Go ahead, ask a question by Amari from Kapiri.
2: It is a very good program, and whatever that they are saying, we are getting in that area. Those are the things that are on the ground.
1: I hope that Senator Clark can also propound. So come through now, women and Mkwai, Kutumwa Senda Kolobali. The numbers Ngefine Balanda is 0215-222-070. Ngamatu Maishi na Mwatu wanoko mle tumina. Chukulopo Mkwai, Mwai Sen Kabili, good evening.
3: Good morning, Heaven, how are you?
1: No, this is not morning, Bwana, it's evening.
3: Yeah, Heaven. Good evening, Heaven, and the panelist is there, Wena Kuruka.
1: All right, go ahead. Where are you calling from and your name, sir?
3: This is Mwanamubotu calling you in Kawe in Ngungu area.
1: Kawe, okay. Go ahead, Mwanamubotu.
3: Thank you. Thank you so much. Mr. Zyangu and your team, you are speaking so well. Actually, we are enjoying you. We are following the peace course of the matter. I was helping myself in the car when I was coming for work. The three gentlemen that were there, they were saying, when the program was running, they were saying, no, it was never among the Gepanto, Tari to promise Ukwevati, Ilengana, and our president, in the National Maridevsi, I'll give you people, so we need money. So I started laughing. It's good that this time we have freedom, Mwewa Nensu. This time you can be on the radio talking freely without any disturbance. Kapuriku kumana kwa kinga mwafu mwamu mwalaki kia mwa window mwalaki mwina kwa mwte ingi mwalaki kia nyaa, there is peace. That is what we want from this government, new Dawn government. Because if it was previous, I'm telling you, Mr. Siyankulu, it would have been something else. So for the peace, we say kudos to UPND. Then for agriculture, We say kudos to the government because we have seen bumper harvest now, two concurrently seasons. So
1: thank you.
3: We were discussing one time with my colleague to say, so I asked the question to say, but Mariapira Mumida, why do we have bumper harvest in Mariapira Mumida? When you are getting 8 bags, why didn't we have bumper harvest?
1: Thank you, Mwana Mwotu.
3: This time we are dealing with real farmers. Those people were dealing with fake farmers. in the PF. They just wanted money.
1: Thank you, Madam. So, let's give chance to others
3: I
1: as
3: think
1: well.
3: You people

0: continue advocating for the UPND and the government to continue.
1: All right, thank you so much. Okay, it's gone. So I'll ask that. I know it's a mouthful, but let's speak even a minute and a half, I think, so that to be patient. So let's be economical also. Okay, let's see if we can pick a call from line two there. Hello, good evening.
2: How are you?
1: Good evening, how are you, sir?
2: Fine, thank you.
1: What who are we talking to? Kavi Mletu Mena Kwisa.
2: This is Milimo calling from Chisamba.
1: Vamilimo from Chisamba. Go ahead, please, Vamilimo Chisamba.
2: Thank you so much, Valemani. We have heard what the team is talking about, and all in all, we appreciate the government's efforts, and we have nothing to say against the government unless somebody who is blind. We have seen what the UPND government has been trying to do to the Zambian people, improving the economy, as the panel was explaining. So, it is difficult to understand. So, otherwise, thank you so much for everything that the government has been doing, and we wish that this comes against the others. We can vote in massive so that the development can continue. Thank you so much.
1: So my panel, you have a task of speaking in all the 72 languages of this country. So I hope you will manage. Otherwise, it will be all right. Let me pick another call. We are still here to get a question and then you can respond. Hello, good evening.
3: Hello,
1: how are you, sir?
3: Yes, good evening.
1: Good evening.
3: This is Dr. H.H. Mulemali Vumbu.
1: Yeah, go ahead, Dr. H.H. Mulemo.
3: Calling you within Kabwe.
1: Go ahead, sir, with your contribution.
3: Good evening, panelists there.
4: Ba pompo ya baba mbena mundu vile babale safi njira pabuke kukri nike saa yeta urungushi tekste ya nike saa usha mameni yoseba ifale mpiesu kiyo seto alisimuona nike saa leta free education iyo ya 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Thank you so much. This is Dr. H.H. Mulemwari Bumbu.
1: Alright, Dr. H.H. Mulemwari Bumbu there. Alright, come through and then I'll allow my guests to respond in case there's anything they've picked up from the callers so far. Mukwai kutimuatuma muri abantu ngwa. 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But our phone lines are still open. 0957-879-879-0215-2220-7. Zero. I don't know if you can pick it up, President Bill. Let me begin with you. From what has been mentioned from the callers, your impression or anything you want to respond to?
5: Thank you so much.
1: I'll
5: speak Bemba.
1: Please,
5: I'll speak Tonga, I'll speak Kawande, because
1: please.
5: I'm a Zambian.
1: Yeah.
5: And I think that's what we need.
1: Sure.
5: Because we have to be Zambians. I think the first caller said when he was traveling from work, there were these guys that he was discussing with them. Because as workmates, you work for work and you discuss the challenges and what you see at the economy, because this is interesting, meaning that the Zambian workers are getting interested of what is happening.
1: Yeah.
5: It's a political, so they need to understand what will happen after August. Are they going to have their jobs? Are their families going to benefit from what they are doing? And he mentioned that the two of his friends told him that the other party, and I think specifically, I'll borrow his words, he says, Mundubile said, we'll give you the money from the reserve. Mm-hmm. Where is it coming from? Why didn't they give the reserves where? Because there were no reserves. Mm-hmm. Meaning, someone has plowed and you want to harvest where you never plowed. I think almost let people have to have bodies. Why are some of them over Nari Mevala, Elwatila, they can in Tampok someone? Ulessen Dobush, Mabalept, I send the Kamatawa, Mabalept, Nishta what in the Kerim Tampe, Watam, Watsangem Panga, Elwatontonga to shame Panga na Sanga, Fish Narachta. Okay, impango from the Monani Virgin Land, Valeranda song. 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And I think what are we finished to the land up, what are we saying? The government in its manifesto in the first 5 years tried to remove the debt. After removing the debt, they brought the confidence of the investors. Then they now started planning. When I look at their manifesto, what are we going to do to keep this money?
1: The time
5: they brought in the mines, remember, KCM was closed. Why was it taking so long? Because the issue was in court. So meaning the people of Chingola and Chirabombwe were suffering. So this government came and said, look, what's the problem with KCM? What really is the problem with KCM? And they said, no, the government has gone to court because Vendetta was grabbed the mine and whatever. Meaning the people, their suppliers. Don't forget that it's not only the mining. There are people who are supplying pains to the mines. There are people are supplying stationery to the mines. There are people are supplying tires to the mines. There are people are supplying a lot of things to the mines. They are also, we are also benefiting with their families. And the president said, look, you guys, we have gone to court to London. And meanwhile, we are Zambians. And there is a high court in Zambia. There is a supreme court in Zambia. So why can't we discuss in Zambia? He says, no, I want to go to court. And we're in London sitting, and these guys are wearing their suits, meaning they are discussing a company in Zambia. The president says, look, let's come here. What is the problem? No, you told us that we can't do this and this. He says, let's sit down. Can we discuss? Do you want the mine to run it? Do you have the money? He said, yes. Can you run the mine? And KCM was open, and Vendetta started, and jobs have been created in that mine.
1: Right.
5: So meaning there is systematic planning. So that's why the workers are exciting. It's not about getting the money, no. It's putting that man investing for the future. That's why those foreign reserves are there.
1: So come through 0957-879-879-0215-222-077-077-156-9223. What's your question? What's your contribution? Mkwai kutumwatuma. Mwai pusha tutinat kwa takwa nishita panopene pabutantiko. And obviously, high on the agenda sana sana lupa papulo. Ni manifesto iyo ya chipani ichileteka icham na UPND seeking another mandate kubena Zambia. 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I would want to get to hear from you as well on anything that you feel need to ask around this issue. Senator Land, anything you want to comment or react to from the callers? Just your impression of those who have been calling. Anything you picked your attention that you can react to?
6: Okay. I think it's just the second caller, the one who spoke about the national reserves.
1: Yeah.
6: Yes, I just want to echo my Mr. President's words. Honestly, you, in short, Mundu Bile was meaning they didn't leave anything in the coffers, and he personally knew that there was nothing in the reserves. President Hakainde Hichilema managed to secure those reserves, and then now he's telling the people of Zambia to say he is coming to start giving away. So honestly, with five senses a person, would you want to vote for a person who would want to come and destroy the economy, which has already started to yield results? You are able to see the results are everything that is happening. You are able to see the good things that President Hakainde Hichilema has done in this country. Someone is telling you to say the economy is already a bit stabilizing. and then he's coming to destabilize, which is actually, it's not us going to suffer more, it's the people that are coming behind us, which is the children that are coming behind, they're the ones that are going to suffer.
1: Yeah, just quick, because I wanted to weigh in. Yes. Clark here. Yes, President Bill.
5: The caller, Eleon, from Kapili,
1: yeah,
5: talked about good things, isn't it? And good things are seen, and good things are appreciated. Look, for example, if you reach Kapili now, there's a road which has been diverted joining to the Kapili belt.
1: Yeah.
5: Now, why am I talking about this road? That was a bush.
1: Yeah.
5: Totally a bush.
1: And of course, even here in Kabwe, with the bypass,
5: yes. Yes.
1: Of the
5: geography. Yes, let's talk about those two bypasses. What are they going to happen? People now can go and reinvest in that road. They can open a truck park. They can open a filling station. They can even open a lay-by shop. People can open so many of those. And people thought that was just a mere bush. By putting that bypass, you have brought development into those areas. Those who have money, those who have little money, are going to move in that area. The small farmers, small holding farmers who are going to be there, who now have easy access to get to the road. Those who failed to build shops in the CBD of Kapili can reinvest in the other side, and we can have the second Kapili. This is what we are talking about. This is what is in the manifesto. A manifesto is what you bring. Remember, Mr. President, I told you from the beginning. I gave you an example, and I said, look, this girl wants to marry you and me. And you come and you tell her, I'm going to buy you popcorns. And after that, we'll go for a movie, you know, have a nice BMW and drive around. Then the other guy comes and says, look, I'm going to take you to university, help you finish university degree, we get married, or we get married, I start pushing you going to school. And we get married. You know, you're going to school. When you get a salary, you're also going to help your families on the other side.
1: Right.
5: I'm also going to help my families. Meaning this guy is planning. So what is needed if you're a politician? Bring what is in the table and not chew what others have invested.
1: Clerk, I want to take advantage, whilst you are here, on this matter of the competition. You know, some people, when you go out there and say, no, but they won't for pressure. Now it's a pressure, you know. From where you're standing, you know, you've been at it for 5 years now, as obviously in relation to President Ishlema. And now, seemingly, like it's like there's new competition on the scene. And are you feeling the pressure? Maybe let me take advantage while you're here. We say, Pressure,
7: there is no pressure at all. What is important is having a president who has performed, who has walked his promises, and those promises have been failed by the citizens of Zambia. Can you imagine today? You have seen that citizens have taken interest to understand the programs of different political parties. And social media is flooded by the celebrities in Zambia endorsing Hakainde Hichilema. They have seen that Uyu amini ngavazoona abina ngubasobera chabe. They are creating artificial rallies, artificial groups. Waleta chebantu, waleta wambidi, waleta wambidi kwa no program. But everyone has woken up. Everyone has read. Don't think Zambia is a dao. Zambians are intelligent. They are listening. They are following. And today, for the first time, we have seen all the best celebrities we have in this country endorsing President Hakainde Hichilema. The workers of Zambia endorsing President Hakainde Hichilema. Remember, the NAPSA what?
1: So the schemes are always part of what President signed into law.
7: Exactly. Yes. That is the motivation to the workers of Zambia. They have been waiting for that. And today, this is where we are. We are all excited because somebody has explained his vision, and we have tapped into that vision. We call upon Zambians across the country. Let's unite across one leader who is doing the most greater things for the people of Zambia. We have to save the future of our children. We have to save the future of our grandchildren.
1: Right.
7: And we can only do that by opening our eyes and running behind the visionary leadership of President Hakainde Hichilema.
1: President Mbewe, you wanted to weigh in now, while this clerk was talking.
5: You know, yes, wakuru wakuru. I get interested. Shirawa misha sana. Ngawarore shefintu. 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are so many radio muli ba maranatha bwonsi wala nabe ingisha bantu nchito number leronga mwabuka because bali kwa tama union masa subscribe kuma union because labor law for your land
1: anytime.
5: You need to be unionized and others need to belong to management isn't it the law separates ero umbesa leta aisala ndo kwa wala manifesto ati nkatamfia bantu bantu mwaingire muli impendo ushama union ya raekere yaka vota because nishana impendo ya chepa tefin so now mufire mwalete chintu ichala alanga kubena Zambia. President Akainde is not scared. The UPND government, when it brought this to the workers, it gave them a vision of what it's going to do. Ofo tukachitaba nenifi. 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Isn't it? So that you find you go in the province. You find viable permanent secretary. Should be able to be explaining. Mwana bring your papers and join the civil service. These are permanent secretary who are speaking for the betterment. Because there is something they are following. They are not just waking up going to the office. There is a manifesto. When you sit down, what is it reminding you? These are the questions. Oyo mkala epusha mwema journalist. Tuafika pakati wa president. Mwalandire 10,000 megawatts. Na itamba. Wala kwa tumuka piri. Na tukula. Ba president. Mwalila andire mwini manifesto. Mwali 10 clear targets. Mwavika mwile yama targets. Oyo mwavula wa journalist. Mwatampo kuipusha. Pala yama targets wa president. Finishi mchitirepo. 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Ba president. Busha mwili yama target yonu 15. Mwalita mfi abantu. Nishichalo tachile ya kontanshi. So let's bring things which we need to explain. And I think we are excited about these clear targets. Because it's something that we'll be seeing every year. We'll be reassessing. Have you done this? Have we done this?
1: Yes. Where in your thought, Clark, and then I just want to bring in Senator Landa and also pick up a few more calls.
7: I think, bantu bonse baini kila kuzia wa President Bakamba pakuti muntu uyu. 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Without the right to be heard. 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Walibe ijabili tiyo chita create jobs. The way they are framed.
1: Is it even legal, by the way? Is that legal? Can somebody do that? Muntu angachite vokuti oloye neso kuti nankala president mairo ninga pishe vantu manchito. Is that legal? Just out of my thought, President Mbewe, coming from the union,
5: people have been written letters of redundancy. Now, what does the law speak about redundancy? Redundancy is something that is initiated by the employer and the employees represent. They call now the representative. Guys, we have this production and the company is going down, so we want to do redundancy, pay some workers. So they will sit between the employers and the employees representative. They discuss. That is the law, isn't it? And now you come and write a redundancy to say, okay, Madam Landa, we have given you a redundancy letter. Who did you discuss with? It was not law, it's illegal. And the president is saying, now, look, unions, go and negotiate on your own. Go and bargain. We have nothing to do with you. What we need is we'll create more employment for you to have more members and represent the people in their workplaces according to the law. HLFYK. Namutantika. So, if you have to, tafiyari irigo. Tafiyari irigo. 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
1: right
5: bali inachita kuri rule of law
1: tuchiri pa muona tukwata kuba minute ido tatuna team tusale pantantiko Senator Landa, in this manifesto, there's something that caught me, where it's talking about equal opportunities and a business-friendly environment for all Zambians. The president here in this manifesto, or the UPND, is talking about committing to eliminating barriers to development by lowering the cost of doing business. How do you explain this to the ordinary Zambian? This, giving equal opportunities to the Zambians out there. Oh, Mujitonga, Senator Landa. Yeah, please go ahead. You're at liberty. You can just speak. Go ahead, please.
6: Okay. So, equal opportunity, he meant everyone who have jobs, regardless of where you come from. It doesn't matter whether you come from the north, west, south, east, southern, everywhere. Everyone is going to have a proportional share. So for job creations, for jobs, job creation, I'm sure you've already seen a lot of teachers were employed recently.
1: Yeah.
6: And young people, most of the young people were actually recruited recently. And also talk of job creation. The president himself said, go and form cooperatives. Those cooperatives will be enhancing them to at least have jobs. Those who are not doing anything, they can do cooperatives, they can rear chickens, they can do fish farming. That's a business. You don't just rely on employment if you're not yet employed. You can also make a cooperative. The president was clear about it. Each and every person was able to pick up a cooperative. If they want a grant, they go and apply for a grant. It doesn't matter where you come from, provided your papers are valid, you are going to get that grant, you are going to get that loan. If your papers are not okay, yes, they will be dismissed. If they are okay, you get the loan. It doesn't matter where your background, or if you are UPND, you are from which political party, it doesn't matter. It's equal for everyone. It's proportional. It's a proportional share that he meant.
1: Also there is the issue of national unity, because we cannot avoid talking about that. And I know also this was very high on the agenda. Even in this manifesto, there's emphasis on that. Why is this so important, obviously, to stress the issue of national unity? President Mbewe.
5: That's good. Let's look at this. Remember when President Kaunda, the first president of this Republic of Zambia, at independence, he says, one Zambia,
1: one nation.
5: What was this man speaking about? Remember that we are coming from the Federation of Northern and Southern Rhodesia and Nyasaland, isn't it?
1: Yeah.
5: These were three different countries. And people had barriers. So there were people who moved into Angola, came to Zambia to schools, Others were journalists like Mr. Mario Mario and others. They came as university to the University of Zambia. They changed their citizenship to Zambia. This government is saying for us to be Zambians, we need to unite to succeed. Meaning when I look at you, I don't have to employ you based on your tribe. I have to employ you because you have a qualification as a Zambian. Isn't it?
1: Yeah.
5: If we are saying this tribal, I'm sure one person was telling me, you see, you guys, this government has the of the other opposition, where President Mundubile is with his vice president, Mr. Zulu,
1: if I may
5: use that name. They have said, like, look, the other one is Eastern, the other their cousins. That's not important. The issue is they are Zambians. That's what we should be talking about, isn't it? The president has brought in a vice president, a woman. I want to thank President, late President Edgar Lungu, for one thing. He brought a woman as a running mate. And he said, I want a running mate. This president has said, we need a Zambian woman to be vice president. Mkanya Nalumango is there. She's Nalumango based on her marriage. She's Bemba. She comes from Kaputa in Northern Province, where I'm a voter there, in that constituency of Kaputa Central. Meaning, you bring a Bemba, you bring a Tonga, you bring a Lozi, they are all Zambians. You cannot succeed nationally because ba presenta imwanga mwa kule shop. Ushamuke ingira fya bala labeka. 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
1: Well, as we wrap up the conversation, Mkwai, if you're still out there and you want to take part, you can still call us. We are open for business, 0957-879-879 and 0215-222-070. Still remains the number. In case some of you also want to participate on WhatsApp, you can use the number 0957-879-879. Atkwate shuko mkwai, mnatkwata ama representatives. Abo tulana ndanabo, and sana sana, we are delving into the manifesto of the UPND 2026. On this manifesto, something that piqued my attention, and even when it was being presented, was the vision of this manifesto. Because if I look at it, vision. Clerk, let's talk more about this vision. You know, why is this vision so important for you?
7: Thank you
1: or to the UPND?
7: I think to start with, I want the viewers to understand that President Hichilema is a God-given to the people of Zambia. Him being a God-given, secondly, what I see is, when I look at President Hichilema, I see his passion and love for his people. And in his passion and love for his people, here is a man who loves to see a united nation unite to develop your country across development. And I beseech all citizens to unite, to consolidate his efforts, to come up together, to work together and develop this country to take it where this vision wants us to go. Comrade.
1: Wow. Interesting. Well, yes, President Mbeu.
5: Look at it. There's a vision. Nishirabela. Ichimono cha kuntanshi. It's saying for united, inclusive, prosperous, and equitable Zambia. What do you understand about this? Chinchile onda. Zambia ikatana. Zambia ikisendere chintu pamo. Zambia retwaro buntungurushi. Zambia ilingenye.
1: Right.
5: Nishabantu walero shapadu. 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Kuna wale chita advertise wa mulungushi textiles. We are selling new vitenje. Come and do that. Wakula isa kuno. Ino radio station ni kala pange mpia. Meaning we are looking for equitable Zambia. 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
1: Right.
5: A vision to the Landa.
1: Senator Landa, let me begin by ending with you. When all is said and done, what message do you have for the Zambian people? Because pano kutikawa, we can keep it here until midnight, but we don't want to do that. What is your final message on this conversation? Let me give you the chance.
6: Thank you so much. Thank you so much, listeners. For me, what I can say is that Zambians, a chance has been given to you to choose the rightful person. You have seen the good things that President Hakainde Hichilema has brought to Zambia up to now here where we are. A person should not just come and lie to you because of the rhetoric things on paper. That they are not actually, that is not actually in their manifesto. They are just, it's all about talks, rhetoric talks. So you've been given a chance. President Hakainde Hichilema has been given to you as a solution for Zambia to move together and to have economic stability. So what I can say is seek ye economic growth and all things or other things will fall in place.
1: Most tempted I thank to you. Say amen.
5: Ah, it's interesting. Yeah. Zambians, you have seen what has happened.
1: President Mbewe, wrap it up and then I turn to clerk.
5: You have seen what is happening. Workers of Zambia, you have seen what is happening. Go in numbers and decide. The UPND government has given a manifesto to the Zambians, has given a manifesto to the Zambian workers, and the Zambian workers need to read and see the vision of this party. We have not seen another manifesto, but we have seen. Remember, Mr. Presenter, you said people, it's sounding like it's not a political year. Why? The bar is too high.
1: Yeah.
5: Everyone will come and say, I'll give you money. If you give me, I do what with the 10 kwach. I do what with the 20 kwach. I'll talk of jobs. Mulungushi textiles is there.
1: Right.
5: CDF is there. University bazaaries are there. Meaning there's a vision. See it. It's in black and white. It's not coming from the head, but it's something that you can follow every year as journalists, follow it and appreciate. Sell it to the Zambians that you have a vision, there's a vision for a party. And on that day, as workers, we are going to walk because we believe in this manifesto, presented by President Akainde. And we wish you well.
1: Clerk, let me turn to your attention, and obviously, as we wrap up, somebody just decides to call.
7: Okay.
1: Maybe let's accommodate them so that we give them the chance
7: to
1: say. Good evening, Mukwai.
2: Good evening. How are you doing?
1: Fine, thank you, sir. Tulande na banani pachungulo, Mukwai.
2: Ba
1: Jonathan Piri, let me know if you're going to come.
2: Just watch you in Kabwe.
1: Ba Jonathan Piri, you just caught us. Mukulekeleshi, akutibayo pshabwangu wangu, Mukwai.
2: Mukwai, it's actually a contribution. The team has eloquently brought out serious issues that the president has done. And I think I liked a certain point where we were saying, here is a presidential candidate who wants to vie for the highest office in the land, and tells you that I will dismiss or I will chase Katan Tiabantura in Ishe by UPND. Now the simple question to Zambians listening today is that, is it normal for somebody running for such a position to want to chase 45,000 plus nurses, teachers across different professions that the president has opened up doors for? Who are Zambians? Because these people that were employed are not coming from Akainde's house. These are Zambians like you and me listening. So my contribution, sir, is that let us rise in numbers on the 10th of August and vote for Agent. Because we've seen how it's dismantled, this data that we've had. We had people that borrowed, if you have Mdala. So what we are urging Zambians, please don't be fooled, don't be misled. We are supposed to continue with a tested leadership, and leadership that loves and cares the Zambians. I thank you so much.
1: Right, thank you for that final call. Clerk, you are wrapping up
7: interview. Thank you so much. HH has set the tone. It's time to develop our country. You might be a teacher, you might be a nurse, you might be a police officer, you might be a farmer. You are all Zambians. Let's unite across development. Let's be part of the developmental agenda of Hakainde Hichilema. Let's tap in the vision for Hakainde Hichilema and help him to achieve the vision. We don't want anyone to remain behind. Let's unite. Those that don't want to unite, let us leave them. If you don't want to change, change will change you. It's our time to rise up to the occasion and develop our country. And we'll be proud that once upon a time, all citizens of Zambia came up together, united as one Zambia, one nation, and the country. This is the country that we have after the 5 years of Hakainde Hichilema when he's ushered into power. Thank you.
1: So there you have it. We've been breaking down, obviously, the manifesto of the 2026 UPND and other matters related to this. I hope that you've paid attention, and thank you for listening. Thank you to my guests for coming. You've come at the right time. Anyway, I think it's nice to have conversations, especially in the night.
8: Oh, yeah.
1: I think it's interesting, and I really want to thank you so much for coming. Hope that you enjoy your night in Kabwe. Yeah,
7: thank you.
1: Kabwe is a friendly town.
8: We're excited. Let's not forget, Madam Piri is standing in Kabwe Central. Yeah. Viable woman, a mother who listens to the people. Give her that vote.
1: Right.
8: Domingo is there. Yeah. Don't look at the color, look what he's bringing on the table.
1: Right. Well, the message has been delivered.
7: The fellowship has been very awesome.
1: Thank you so much. Catch us again next time. President George Mbewe, National Energy Sector and Allied Workers Union of Zambia, as well as Second Deputy President of Zambia Congress of Trade Unions, Mr. Clerk Siankulu, General Secretary also from the National Energy Sector and Allied Workers Union, and Senator Landa Sondela. She's a quite a household name. She's a Junior Chamber Institute JCI 2025 National President, 2026 Foundational Committee Member for Africa and the Middle East, as well as a recipient recently conferred with the senatorship. So I'm calling her Senator. Senator, thank you so much, and it's always a pleasure.
6: Thank you so much. Don't forget to vote for President Hakainde Hichilema.
1: We're back again, for more conversations such as this. I've been your presenter. My name is Herman Machacha. Until next time, good night. God bless.
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0: Vending Integration Foundation raises concern over resurgence of illegal street vending. ERB and DEC seize 10,500 liters of illegal fuel in Lusaka, while three arrested. In international news, UK extends red heatwave warnings as extreme temperatures grip Europe. And in sports news, Turkey stunned USA 3-2 despite World Cup elimination.
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0: DJ Varus in the mix. 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
1: Oh my gosh. 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
2: Threat has been detected.